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0: Broadcasting from the tippy top of the Flower Mound, deep in the heart of Northern Ireland. 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
1: From the Sky News Centre at 2. The Prime Minister is promising unflinching action in righting the wrongs of Henry Novak's murder. Sir Starmer says the teenager deserves a legacy that goes beyond the awful tragedy of his death in Southampton in December. The 18-year-old died in handcuffs, falsely accused of racism. The PM privately met his parents in Downing Street last night. Here's policing commentator Graham Wettone.
2: There has to be some element, some understanding of the diverse communities we are now policing, but it's become almost like the focus or the prime concern for many forces, that it's taken on the life of its own. So the detriment of understanding policing, understanding the law.
1: It's emerged Andrew Mountbatten Windsor received a private income from subletting three properties on his Royal Lodge estate while paying little rent for more than 20 years. A National Audit Office report says the arrangement was permitted under his lease, although it doesn't reveal how much he earned. Andy Burnham says he'd enter a Labour leadership contest if one were triggered, becoming the first senior Labour figure to publicly suggest challenging Sir Keir Starmer. Downing Street insists no leadership challenge is underway, saying the Prime Minister won't walk away from the mandate he was given by voters 2 years ago. A fresh appeal's been launched 30 years after the disappearance of a university graduate in Bath. 25-year-old Melanie Hall was last seen in a club in the city in June 1996. Her remains were found just off the M5 in Thornbury in 2009. Avon and Somerset Police have started a new campaign, hoping it'll trigger details or memories which may help with their investigation. Melanie's sister Dominique says it's been a painful 3 decades.
3: Time is really going on and I hope we get the answers that we need and the justice for her while we're still able to.
1: And Andoni Iraola is relishing the challenge of winning titles at Liverpool. The former Bournemouth boss has been appointed at the Premier Club on a 2-year contract, replacing Arne Slot, who was sacked on Saturday. That's the latest. I'm Daisy Steele.
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1: From the Sky News Centre at 3, Sir Keir Starmer's promising to right the wrongs of Henry Novak's murder. The Prime Minister's met the teenager's family in Downing Street and says he deserves a legacy that goes beyond this awful tragedy. The 18-year-old student died in handcuffs in Southampton in December after his killer falsely accused him of racism. Tory leader Kemi Badenoch also held talks with his parents yesterday.
2: Henry's last moments should not have gone the way that they did. One of the things that they said is that they would like to see the whole country coming together, cross-party support, across religions as well, everyone collaborating to make our streets and our country safer for our young people.
1: Andy Burnham says he'd enter a Labour leadership contest if one were triggered, becoming the first senior Labour figure to publicly suggest challenging Sir Keir Starmer. Downing Street insists no leadership challenge is underway, saying the Prime Minister won't walk away from the mandate he was given by voters 2 years ago. The Kremlin says it'll brief Vladimir Putin on an offer of face-to-face peace talks from Ukraine's leader. Volodymyr Zelensky also claims Russians are becoming less comfortable with the war as drone attacks increase and prices continue to rise. It's emerged Andrew Mountbatten Windsor received a private income from subletting three properties on his Royal Lodge estate while paying little rent for more than 20 years. A National Audit Office report says the arrangement was permitted under his lease, although it doesn't reveal how much he earned. Our Royal correspondent Laura Bundock says the report also includes details about his daughters.
3: The King pays for Andrew's daughters to have homes in royal palaces. Neither are working royals. Their rent, which is already reduced because the accommodation's inside security cordons, is based on years-old market valuations.
1: It comes as the former prince has been photographed with a large bruise on his face while driving near his Norfolk home. That's the latest. I'm Daisy Steele.
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1: From the Sky News Centre at 4, the Prime Minister's calling on the country to choose unity and progress over division and hatred following Henry Novak's murder. The 18-year-old died in police handcuffs, falsely accused of racism by his Sikh killer in Southampton in December. The incident sparked violent protests. Sir Keir Starmer says he was profoundly humbled to meet the teenager's parents at Downing Street yesterday. Ahead of that private meeting, he had this message.
2: This is a tragic case. We have to start with Henry. We really need to listen to Henry's family because they're asking us as politicians, as leaders, not to use his case to whip up division, not to cause disturbances.
1: It's emerged Andrew Mountbatten Windsor received a private income from subletting three properties on his Royal Lodge estate while paying little rent for more than 20 years. A National Audit Office report says the arrangement was permitted under his lease, although it doesn't reveal how much he earned. It comes as Andrew has been photographed with what appears to be a large bruise on the right side of his face while driving near the Sandringham estate in Norfolk. Andy Burnham says he'd enter a Labour leadership contest if one were triggered, becoming the first senior Labour figure to publicly suggest challenging Sir Keir Starmer. Downing Street insists no leadership challenge is underway, saying the Prime Minister won't walk away from the mandate he was given by voters 2 years ago. Our chief political correspondent John Craig has more.
3: Andy Burnham has confirmed what's regarded as Westminster's worst-kept secret, that if there's a Labour leadership contest, he wants to be part of it. He's even suggested that Wes Streeting, who quit the Cabinet last month, has already fired the starting gun.
1: Andoni Iraola is relishing the challenge of winning titles at Liverpool. The former Bournemouth boss has been appointed at the Premier Club on a two-year contract, replacing Arne Slot. That's the latest. I'm Daisy Steele.
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0: Broadcasting from the tippy top of the Flower Mound, deep in the heart of Northern Ireland. 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
1: From the Sky News Centre at 5, the Prime Minister is promising unflinching action in righting the wrongs of Henry Novak's murder. Sir Keir Starmer says the teenager deserves a legacy that goes beyond the awful tragedy of his death in Southampton in December. The 18-year-old died in handcuffs, falsely accused of racism. The PM privately met his parents in Downing Street last night. Here's policing commentator Graham Wettone.
2: There has to be some element, some understanding of the diverse communities we are now policing, but it's become almost like the focus or the prime concern for many forces, but it's taken on a life of its own, to the detriment of understanding policing, understanding the law.
1: It's emerged Andrew Mountbatten Windsor received a private income from subletting three properties on his Royal Lodge estate while paying little rent for more than 20 years. A National Audit Office report says the arrangement was permitted under his lease, although it doesn't reveal how much he earned. Andy Burnham says he'd enter a Labour leadership contest if one were triggered, becoming the first senior Labour figure to publicly suggest challenging Sir Keir Starmer. Downing Street insists no leadership challenge is underway, saying the Prime Minister won't walk away from the mandate he was given by voters 2 years ago. Vladimir Zelensky has called for a face-to-face meeting with Vladimir Putin in a fresh attempt to end the war in Ukraine. He's offered a full ceasefire while negotiations take place. A fresh appeal has been launched 30 years after the disappearance of a university graduate in Bath. 25-year-old Melanie Hall was last seen in a club in the city in June 1996. Her remains were found just off the M5 in Thornbury in 2009. Melanie's sister Dominique says it's been a painful 3 decades.
3: Time is really going on and I hope we get the answers that we need and the justice for her while we're still able to.
1: And Liverpool have appointed former Bournemouth manager Andoni Iraola as their new head coach on a 2-year contract. He replaces Arne Slot, who was sacked by the Premier League club on Saturday. That's the latest. I'm Daisy Steele.
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0: broadcasting from the tippy top of the Flower Mound, deep in the heart of Northern Ireland. 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
1: From the Sky News Centre at 6. It's emerged Andrew Mountbatten-Windsor received a private income from subletting three properties on his Royal Lodge estate while paying little rent for more than 20 years. A report says the arrangement was permitted under his lease, although it doesn't reveal how much he earned. Our Royal correspondent Laura Bundock says it also includes details about his daughters.
2: The King pays for Andrew's daughters to have homes in royal palaces. Neither are working royals. Their rent, which is already reduced because the accommodation's inside security cordons, is based on years-old market valuations.
1: It comes as the former prince has been photographed with a large bruise on his face near his Norfolk home. The US government's entered the row over the murder of Henry Novak, calling for a rejection of so-called two-tier policing. The teenager's death in Southampton last year has led to intense debate after officers were falsely told he'd racially abused his attacker and arrested him as he lay dying. Andy Burnham's confirmed for the first time he'd join a Labour leadership contest. The Greater Manchester mayor made the comments on Question Time, but the party says the process of challenging Keir Starmer hasn't been triggered. Volodymyr Zelensky's called for a face-to-face meeting with Vladimir Putin in a fresh attempt to end the war in Ukraine. The Kremlin says Mr. Putin will be briefed on the proposal, but that Ukraine must make major concessions before any peace deal can be reached.
3: There is no need to stop hostilities, to start the talks. No need. We did have talks already.
1: Scientists say a new AI-designed vaccine could protect against a whole family of viruses. A trial's found it could prevent pandemics before they begin. And to sport, where new Liverpool boss Andoni Iraola says he's excited about his new job. He's warned he can't guarantee promised success at Anfield, where he replaces Arne Slot. That's the latest. I'm Imani Rana.
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7: Cricket first, and England captain Ben Stokes says he's raring to go after recovering from a head injury. England host New Zealand at Lord's starting this morning in the first of a three-test series.
8: Obviously took a bit of a knock in the face, which was a bit of a setback, but thankfully came out pretty well from it. Could have been a lot worse. So really excited to get going. Been a long time coming. Yeah, chomping at the bit to get going.
7: Meanwhile, Stokes has defended Jofra Archer's decision to miss the match to play in the Indian Premier League. He said things could get messy if the situation is mishandled. Tennis, and Aryna Sabalenka says she feels like quitting the sport after a remarkable meltdown to lose to Diana Schneider in the French Open quarterfinals. The world number one was one set up and 4-1 up, but won just one of the next 12 games to crash out of the tournament. And Wales have been drawn against Lithuania and Thailand in Group C of the World Cup of Darts. Johnny Clayton will headline the Welsh team and is partnered by debutant Nick Kenny, with the tournament set to get underway in Germany next Thursday.
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2: A bright start for many with sunny spells and some patchy clouds throughout Northern Ireland this morning. Through to the afternoon, clouds will increase at times.

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4: From the iMedia News Centre. One of the two alleged victims in the Sir Geoffrey Donaldson sex abuse trial, who accuses him of raping her when she was a child, has said she should have reported it to the police a long time ago. The woman, known as Complainant B, was cross-examined by Sir Geoffrey's lawyer when she said that she blamed herself for the subsequent alleged abuse of the other complainant in the case. "It's my fault what happened," she said. Complainant B is the older of the two alleged victims, who have accused the former DUP leader of sexual abuse. 10 of the 18 sex abuse charges Sir Geoffrey denies relate to Complainant B, with the offences allegedly committed between 1985 and 1991. The jury at Newry Crown Court heard how the complainant first disclosed her alleged abuse to a woman connected to the Christian Family Centre in County Antrim when she was in her teens. She also confided in a pastor. The trial continues today. Stormont's Department for Infrastructure is to remove almost half of the pay and display machines it owns in Belfast, Newry and Lisbon. It's part of a modernisation project which will also include a move to ticketless parking. The department currently has 279 machines and aims to cut that to around 150. It reflects a growing move to app-based car park payments, but the remaining machines will still accept cash. The move has had mixed reactions from the public. That's the latest from the iMedia News Centre.
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1: Former Love Island star Olivia Attwood and George Clark are among the stars who've joined the lineup for the upcoming series of Celebrity Gogglebox. Other celebs include Harry Akeen Zariti and Matt Morcia, known as Nitro and Legend from Gladiators, plus actor Julian Clary and also actor and TV presenter Nigel Havers. The long-running TV show will return to Channel 4 this Friday, with reality star Attwood set to appear alongside her mother, Jennifer. Award-winning actor Nick Mohammed said receiving an honorary doctorate from Durham University, where he studied previously, will do wonders for his already quite severe imposter syndrome. The Ted Lasso star, who was also feted for his appearance on the BBC hit show Celebrity Traitors, will receive the honor next month. And Laura Whitmore's announced the unexpectedly early arrival of her second child. The Irish TV presenter and former Love Island host has been married to Scottish comedian Ian Stirling since 2020. The star announced the birth of her second baby with a post to social media saying a new player has entered the game.
0: Wild Country Entertainment News in a Minute.
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2: Cricket first, and England captain Ben Stokes says he's raring to go after recovering from a head injury. England host New Zealand at Lord's starting this morning in the first of a three-test series.
3: Obviously took a bit of a knock in the face, which was a bit of a setback, but thankfully came out pretty well from it. Could have been a lot worse. So really excited to get going. Been a long time coming. Yeah, chomping at the bit to get going.
2: Meanwhile, Stokes has defended Jofra Archer's decision to miss the match to play in the Indian Premier League. He said things could get messy if the situation is mishandled. Tennis, and Aryna Sabalenka says she feels like quitting the sport after a remarkable meltdown to lose to Diana Schneider in the French Open quarterfinals. The world number one was one set up and 4-1 up, but won just one of the next 12 games to crash out of the tournament. And Wales have been drawn against Lithuania and Thailand in Group C of the World Cup of Darts. Johnny Clayton will headline the Welsh team and is partnered by debutant Nick Kenny, with the tournament set to get underway in Germany next Thursday.
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1: Former Love Island star Olivia Attwood and George Clark are among the stars who've joined the lineup for the upcoming series of Celebrity Gogglebox. Other celebs include Harry Akeen Zariti and Matt Morcia, known as Nitro and Legend from Gladiators, plus actor Julian Clary and also actor and TV presenter Nigel Havers. The long-running TV show will return to Channel 4 this Friday, with reality star Attwood set to appear alongside her mother, Jennifer. Award-winning actor Nick Mohammed said receiving an honorary doctorate from Durham University, where he studied previously, will do wonders for his already quite severe imposter syndrome. The Ted Lasso star, who was also feted for his appearance on the BBC hit show Celebrity Traitors, will receive the honor next month. And Laura Whitmore's announced the unexpectedly early arrival of her second child. The Irish TV presenter and former Love Island host has been married to Scottish comedian Ian Stirling since 2020. The star announced the birth of her second baby with a post to social media saying a new player has entered the game.
0: Wild Country Entertainment News in a Minute.
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4: From the iMedia News Centre. One of the two alleged victims in the Sir Geoffrey Donaldson sex abuse trial, who accuses him of raping her when she was a child, has said she should have reported it to the police a long time ago. The woman, known as Complainant B, was cross-examined by Sir Geoffrey's lawyer when she said that she blamed herself for the subsequent alleged abuse of the other complainant in the case. "It's my fault what happened," she said. Complainant B is the older of the two alleged victims, who have accused the former DUP leader of sexual abuse. 10 of the 18 sex abuse charges Sir Geoffrey denies relate to Complainant B, with the offences allegedly committed between 1985 and 1991. The jury at Newry Crown Court heard how the complainant first disclosed her alleged abuse to a woman connected to the Christian Family Centre in County Antrim when she was in her teens. She also confided in a pastor. The trial continues today. Stormont's Department for Infrastructure is to remove almost half of the pay and display machines it owns in Belfast, Newry and Lisbon. It's part of a modernisation project which will also include a move to ticketless parking. The department currently has 279 machines and aims to cut that to around 150. It reflects a growing move to app-based car park payments, but the remaining machines will still accept cash. The move has had mixed reactions from the public. That's the latest from the iMedia News Centre.
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1: The UK's services industry declined last month for the first time in more than a year, as hospitality and travel businesses were among those to feel the impact of the Iran war, according to new figures. The S&P Global UK Services PMI survey showed a reading of 49.3 in May, down from 52.7 in April. It's the first decrease in 14 months. OVO Energy has agreed to pay out more than £10 million after regulator Ofgem found vulnerable customers were left at a clear risk of harm due to failures over the supplier's monitoring of households on prepayment meters. Ofgem said OVO's inadequate prepayment meter customer monitoring included those on priority services register, meaning they were vulnerable customers. The watchdog said this exposed consumers to a clear risk of harm. And people using Barclays Direct Investing will no longer pay a monthly customer fee, the bank has announced. Barclays said its research indicates low fees and charges are the most important factor when choosing an investment service.
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0: Broadcasting from the tippy top of the Flower Mound, deep in the heart of Northern Ireland, this is Wild Country, part of the iMedia Broadcasting Group. 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
1: From the Sky News Centre at 7, Andrew Mountbatten Windsor's revealed to have made a private income from subletting properties on the Royal Estate. The National Audit Office says the former Duke of York rented out three cottages while paying a peppercorn rent on Royal Lodge. The US government's weighed in on the debate about Henry Novak's murder in Southampton. It's called for a rejection of two-tiered policing. The student was stabbed after a night out last December, but died in police handcuffs after his attacker falsely accused him of racist abuse. The State Department's intervention comes a day after Sir Keir Starmer criticised Elon Musk for getting involved.
2: Musk, again, has been interfering in our politics in the last few days, trying to whip up division. That is not who we are in Britain. In Britain, we are reasonable, tolerant people. We react calmly.
1: For the first time, Andy Burnham's confirmed he would run in any potential Labour leadership race. The Mayor of Greater Manchester made the comments on Question Time last night, but Labour says no process to challenge the PM has been triggered. Volodymyr Zelensky has called for a face-to-face meeting with Russian President Vladimir Putin. The Ukrainian leaders offered talks in a neutral country. Meanwhile, scientists believe a new AI-designed vaccine could protect against whole families of viruses and prevent pandemics before they begin. Kat Suave has the details.
3: Doctors say this new technology moves away from the current reactive system that struggles to keep pace as illnesses evolve. It works by pushing a high-pressure, hair-thin stream of liquid into the body, which then triggers an immune response. By using artificial intelligence to analyse past outbreaks, the single treatment could provide immunity against diseases that spread quickly and protect people from any future mutations. Experts say this could mark a big paradigm change in how we deal with viruses.
1: And Liverpool have confirmed Andoni Iraola as their new head coach. The former Bournemouth boss says he is delighted to be at one of the biggest clubs in the world. That's the latest. I'm Imani Rana.
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7: Cricket first, and England captain Ben Stokes says he's raring to go after recovering from a head injury. England host New Zealand at Lord's starting this morning in the first of a three-test series.
8: Obviously took a bit of a knock in the face, which was a bit of a setback, but thankfully came out pretty well from it. Could have been a lot worse. So really excited to get going. Been a long time coming. Yeah, chomping on the bit to get going.
7: Meanwhile, Stokes has defended Jofra Archer's decision to miss the match to play in the Indian Premier League. He said things could get messy if the situation is mishandled. Tennis, and Aryna Sabalenka says she feels like quitting the sport after a remarkable meltdown to lose to Diana Schneider in the French Open quarterfinals. The world number one was one set up and 4-1 up, but won just one of the next 12 games to crash out of the tournament. And Wales have been drawn against Lithuania and Thailand in Group C of the World Cup of Darts. Johnny Clayton will headline the Welsh team and is partnered by debutant Nick Kenny, with the tournament set to get underway in Germany next Thursday.
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1: 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Wild country weather.
2: A bright start for many with sunny spells and some patchy cloud throughout Northern Ireland this morning. Through to the afternoon, cloud will increase at times with the odd light shower possible, but many places staying dry.

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4: From the iMedia News Centre. One of the two alleged victims in the Sir Geoffrey Donaldson sex abuse trial, who accuses him of raping her when she was a child, has said she should have reported it to the police a long time ago. The woman, known as Complainant B, was cross-examined by Sir Geoffrey's lawyer when she said that she blamed herself for the subsequent alleged abuse of the other complainant in the case. "It's my fault what happened," she said. Complainant B is the older of the two alleged victims, who have accused the former DUP leader of sexual abuse. 10 of the 18 sex abuse charges Sir Geoffrey denies relate to Complainant B, with the offences allegedly committed between 1985 and 1991. The jury at Newry Crown Court heard how the complainant first disclosed her alleged abuse to a woman connected to the Christian Family Centre in County Antrim when she was in her teens. She also confided in a pastor. The trial continues today. Stormont's Department for Infrastructure is to remove almost half of the pay and display machines it owns in Belfast, Newry and Lisbon. It's part of a modernisation project which will also include a move to ticketless parking. The department currently has 279 machines and aims to cut that to around 150. It reflects a growing move to app-based car park payments, but the remaining machines will still accept cash. The move has had mixed reactions from the public. That's the latest from the iMedia News Centre.
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1: Former Love Island star Olivia Attwood and George Clark are among the stars who've joined the lineup for the upcoming series of Celebrity Gogglebox. Other celebs include Harry Akeen Zariyiti and Matt Morcia, known as Nitro and Legend from Gladiators, plus actor Julian Clary and also actor and TV presenter Nigel Havers. The long-running TV show will return to Channel 4 this Friday, with reality star Attwood set to appear alongside her mother, Jennifer. Award-winning actor Nick Mohammed said receiving an honorary doctorate from Durham University, where he studied previously, will do wonders for his already quite severe imposter syndrome. The Ted Lasso star, who was also feted for his appearance on the BBC hit show Celebrity Traitors, will receive the honor next month. And Laura Whitmore's announced the unexpectedly early arrival of her second child. The Irish TV presenter and former Love Island host has been married to Scottish comedian Ian Stirling since 2020. The star announced the birth of her second baby with a post to social media saying a new player has entered the game.
0: Wild Country Entertainment News in a Minute.
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2: Liverpool have appointed Andoni Iriola as their new head coach. The 43-year-old is understood to have signed a two-year contract. He says he's ready for the challenge. England World Cup final hat-trick hero Sir Geoff Hurst thinks the current side can go a long way in the tournament in the USA, Canada and Mexico. He believes Thomas Tuchel's squad should at least be targeting a place in the last four.
3: I'd be very, very disappointed if we didn't get it at the very least, being sort of the fourth favourite, get at least the semi-final. I'm very bitterly disappointed if we don't get that far. I think we're quite capable.
2: Meanwhile, fans will not be allowed to bring refillable plastic bottles into World Cup stadiums after a FIFA policy change. They say it's to prevent risk and injury to players and attendees. The Free Lions England fans embassy have raised concerns, though, especially given the heat in North America. And Ollie Robinson conjured a jaw-dropping England comeback at Lord's, claiming three wickets in his first over for more than 2 years on an action-packed opening day against New Zealand. England's first innings totaled 140, but Atora staggered to 61 for 6.
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1: The Beatles' famous BBC Our World performance of All You Need Is Love is set to be released online for the first time. Over the past 17 years, Global Beatles Day has been celebrated by fans of the band, with the date, June the 25th, commemorating their famous performance in 1967. This month, alongside online and in-person events around the world that celebrate the band, the Beatles will also release a colorized version of the Our World performance for free on YouTube. Olivia Rodrigo has said she was deeply disturbed to find out one of her songs was being used to promote the US Immigration and Customs Enforcement Agency. The 23-year-old Filipino-American singer has detailed her first reaction after discovering the track was being used by ICE last year. She described their actions as barbaric and cruel. And ABBA star Benny Anderson has compared writing a hit song to waiting for a dragon to come out of a cave. Anderson, who's 79, said he still sits at the piano every day to try and write music.
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4: From the iMedia News Centre. One of the two alleged victims in the Sir Geoffrey Donaldson sex abuse trial, who accuses him of raping her when she was a child, has said she should have reported it to the police a long time ago. The woman, known as Complainant B, was cross-examined by Sir Geoffrey's lawyer when she said that she blamed herself for the subsequent alleged abuse of the other complainant in the case. "It's my fault what happened," she said. Complainant B is the older of the two alleged victims, who have accused the former DUP leader of sexual abuse. 10 of the 18 sex abuse charges Sir Geoffrey denies relate to Complainant B, with the offences allegedly committed between 1985 and 1991. The jury at Newry Crown Court heard how the complainant first disclosed her alleged abuse to a woman connected to the Christian Family Centre in County Antrim when she was in her teens. She also confided in a pastor. The trial continues today. Stormont's Department for Infrastructure is to remove almost half of the pay and display machines it owns in Belfast, Newry and Lisbon. It's part of a modernisation project which will also include a move to ticketless parking. The department currently has 279 machines and aims to cut that to around 150. It reflects a growing move to app-based car park payments, but the remaining machines will still accept cash. The move has had mixed reactions from the public. That's the latest from the iMedia News Centre.
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1: Record-breaking May temperatures led to a sharp fall in shopper footfall, with shopping centres and retail parks suffering especially badly. Sunny weather initially encouraged more consumers to the shops, but soaring heat toward the end of the month led to an overall 2.6% drop in UK footfall, according to the British Retail Consortium. Lex Greensill will be banned from directing companies in the UK for 9 years after an investigation into the financier's conduct at the helm of collapsed lending firm Greensill Capital. The Australian businessman agreed to be disqualified, bringing an end to planned court action, the insolvency service said. He had previously sought to challenge the government's bid to ban him from directing companies for 12 years. And Amazon is expanding its grocery offer to allow some shoppers to add fresh food to their shops for same-day delivery. The investment into its online grocery business came amid a raft of announcements, including other investment pledges.
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1: From the Sky News Centre at 8, Andrew Mountbatten Windsor made money by subletting homes on the Royal Estate. A National Audit Office report says the former Duke received an income from three cottages at a time when he was paying a peppercorn rent of his own. Our Royal Correspondent Laura Bundock says the report provides only limited transparency.
2: Andrew's subletting, we understand, was to staff and their families to pay for running costs, not make profits. But how much he charged is not disclosed.
1: The US State Department's waded into a row over the death of Henry Novak in Southampton. A fierce debate erupted after the student was falsely accused of racism and died in handcuffs. Sir Keir Starmer, who met the 18-year-old's family yesterday, has asked people to choose unity over hatred. Justice Secretary David Lammy's been asked if he agrees with America's suggestion of two-tiered policing.
3: That's not my perception. What I do recognise is complexity. I do recognise that guidance exists and that guidance should be clear and fundamental. Every one of us, whatever our religion, whatever our background, whatever our colour, we must be equal before the law.
1: Andy Burnham says he definitely would enter a leadership contest to replace Sir Keir Starmer. The Greater Manchester Mayor confirmed he'd take part while on Question Time, though Downing Street says the country expects ministers to focus on governing. Petrol prices rose by nearly 2.5 pence a litre in May, while diesel fell by around 4.5 pence. The RAC says the unusual split came midway through the month. Nationwide's going to install defibrillators and bleed control kits across its 600-plus branches. The Building Society will also be working alongside St John Ambulance to give life-saving training to 4,000 members of staff and local communities. And more than 15,000 people have signed a petition in less than 24 hours after an A-level maths paper was described as significantly more challenging than others. England's exams regulator has said it's closely monitoring the marking process. That's the latest. I'm Imani Rana.
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0: 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Sport.
7: Liverpool have appointed Andoni Iriola as their new head coach. The 43-year-old is understood to have signed a two-year contract. He says he's ready for the challenge. England World Cup final hat-trick hero Sir Geoff Hurst thinks the current side can go a long way in the tournament in the USA, Canada and Mexico. He believes Thomas Tuchel's squad should at least be targeting a place in the last four.
8: I'd be very, very disappointed if we didn't get it at the very least, being sort of the fourth favourite, get at least a semi-final. I'm very bitterly disappointed if we don't get that far. I think we're quite capable.
7: Meanwhile, fans will not be allowed to bring refillable plastic bottles into World Cup stadiums after a FIFA policy change. They say it's to prevent risk and injury to players and attendees. The Free Lions England fans embassy have raised concerns, though, especially given the heat in North America. And Ollie Robinson conjured a jaw-dropping England comeback at Lord's, claiming three wickets in his first over for more than 2 years on an action-packed opening day against New Zealand. England's first innings totaled 140, but it all staggered to 61 for six.
0: Wild Country. Sport.
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2: weather. A dry start to the day across Northern Ireland with some bright and even sunny spells in places. Scattered showers moving in throughout the morning, but they will clear as the day goes on. Maximum temperatures of 15 degrees.

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4: From the iMedia News Centre. A man has been remanded in custody after appearing in court accused of attempted murder of a police officer in Downpatrick last weekend. It comes after a stolen police car was driven at a police officer during an incident in County Downtown on Sunday, which was condemned by the Prime Minister Sir Keir Starmer as a horrific incident. On Thursday morning, Downpatrick Magistrates Court heard that the officer remains in hospital and is seriously unwell. Conor Carey, who's 36, of Downpatrick, appeared in court. He's been charged with attempted murder in relation to the incident. Carey is also charged with aggravated vehicle taking, causing injury at the same time, and driving without insurance. He replied yes when he said he understood the charges. His defence lawyer said there would be no application for bail at this stage, but maybe in the near future. The case was adjourned until June the 18th. A man has become emotional as he told the court at the moment his wife revealed to him the alleged sexual abuse by former DUP leader Sir Geoffrey Donaldson when she was a child. The witness said his wife was scared as she told him about the alleged incidents as he realised this was massive for her. Newry Crown Court also heard a message sent by Geoffrey Donaldson to a church minister who had been providing him with pastoral support to the couple, stating he wanted to find a way out to say how sorry he was. Ex-MP Donaldson, 63, has pleaded not guilty to 18 alleged offences. The case continues.
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1: The Beatles' famous BBC Our World performance of All You Need Is Love is set to be released online for the first time. Over the past 17 years, Global Beatles Day has been celebrated by fans of the band, with the date, June the 25th, commemorating their famous performance in 1967. This month, alongside online and in-person events around the world that celebrate the band, the Beatles will also release a colorized version of the Our World performance for free on YouTube. Olivia Rodrigo has said she was deeply disturbed to find out one of her songs was being used to promote the US Immigration and Customs Enforcement Agency. The 23-year-old Filipino-American singer has detailed her first reaction after discovering the track was being used by ICE last year. She described their actions as barbaric and cruel. And ABBA star Benny Anderson has compared writing a hit song to waiting for a dragon to come out of a cave. Anderson, who's 79, said he still sits at the piano every day to try and write music.
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2: Liverpool have appointed Andoni Iriola as their new head coach. The 43-year-old is understood to have signed a two-year contract. He says he's ready for the challenge. England World Cup final hat-trick hero Sir Geoff Hurst thinks the current side can go a long way in the tournament in the USA, Canada and Mexico. He believes Thomas Tuchel's squad should at least be targeting a place in the last four.
3: I'd be very, very disappointed if we didn't get it at the very least, being sort of the fourth favourite, get at least the semi-final. I'm very bitterly disappointed if we don't get that far. I think we're quite capable.
2: Meanwhile, fans will not be allowed to bring refillable plastic bottles into World Cup stadiums after a FIFA policy change. They say it's to prevent risk and injury to players and attendees. The Free Lions England fans embassy have raised concerns, though, especially given the heat in North America. And Ollie Robinson conjured a jaw-dropping England comeback at Lord's, claiming three wickets in his first over for more than 2 years on an action-packed opening day against New Zealand. England's first innings totaled 140, but the tourist staggered to 61 for 6.
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1: The Beatles' famous BBC Our World performance of All You Need Is Love is set to be released online for the first time. Over the past 17 years, Global Beatles Day has been celebrated by fans of the band, with the date, June the 25th, commemorating their famous performance in 1967. This month, alongside online and in-person events around the world that celebrate the band, the Beatles will also release a colorized version of the Our World performance for free on YouTube. Olivia Rodrigo has said she was deeply disturbed to find out one of her songs was being used to promote the US Immigration and Customs Enforcement Agency. The 23-year-old Filipino-American singer has detailed her first reaction after discovering the track was being used by ICE last year. She described their actions as barbaric and cruel. And ABBA star Benny Anderson has compared writing a hit song to waiting for a dragon to come out of a cave. Anderson, who's 79, said he still sits at the piano every day to try and write music.
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4: From the iMedia News Centre, a man has been remanded in custody after appearing in court accused of attempted murder of a police officer in Downpatrick last weekend. It comes after a stolen police car was driven at a police officer during an incident in County Downtown on Sunday, which was condemned by the Prime Minister Sir Keir Starmer as a horrific incident. On Thursday morning, Downpatrick Magistrates Court heard that the officer remains in hospital and is seriously unwell. Conor Carey, who's 36, of Downpatrick, appeared in court. He's been charged with attempted murder in relation to the incident. Carey is also charged with aggravated vehicle taking, causing injury at the same time, and driving without insurance. He replied yes when he said he understood the charges. His defence lawyer said there would be no application for bail at this stage, but maybe in the near future. The case was adjourned until June the 18th. A man has become emotional as he told the court at the moment his wife revealed to him the alleged sexual abuse by former DUP leader Sir Geoffrey Donaldson when she was a child. The witness said his wife was scared as she told him about the alleged incidents as he realised this was massive for her. Newry Crown Court also heard a message sent by Geoffrey Donaldson to a church minister who had been providing him with pastoral support to the couple, stating he wanted to find a way out to say how sorry he was. Ex-MP Donaldson, 63, has pleaded not guilty to 18 alleged offences. The case continues.
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A dry start to the day across Northern Ireland with some bright and even sunny spells in places. Scattered showers moving in throughout the morning, but they will clear as the day goes on. Maximum temperatures of 15 degrees.

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3: Record-breaking May temperatures led to a sharp fall in shopper footfall, with shopping centres and retail parks suffering especially badly. Sunny weather initially encouraged more consumers to the shops, but soaring heat toward the end of the month led to an overall 2.6% drop in UK footfall, according to the British Retail Consortium. Lex Greensill will be banned from directing companies in the UK for 9 years after an investigation into the financier's conduct at the helm of collapsed lending firm Greensill Capital. The Australian businessman agreed to be disqualified, bringing an end to planned court action, the insolvency service said. He had previously sought to challenge the government's bid to ban him from directing companies for 12 years. And Amazon is expanding its grocery offer to allow some shoppers to add fresh food to their shops for same-day delivery. The investment into its online grocery business came amid a raft of announcements, including other investment pledges.
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3: Sky News Centre at 9. It's emerged Andrew Mountbatten Windsor earned money by subletting properties at Windsor to staff while himself paying a peppercorn rent. The public spending watchdogs revealed the details in a new report, although we don't know how much the former Duke made. Royal commentator Jenny Bond says it shines a light on the Crown's finances.
4: Beatrice, and usually not working members of the royal family, but live in parts of two royal palaces, apparently rent-free as well. Now, that money is paid by the King, but this reopens and reignites the whole debate about what really is private money and public money.
3: Justice Secretary David Lammy has rebuffed the US State Department after it called for a rejection of two-tiered policing in the UK. Donald Trump's administration gave its opinion on a row over the murder of Henry Novak last December. Officers were falsely told he'd racially abused his attacker and arrested him as he lay dying in Southampton. Former Victims Commissioner for England and Wales, Dame Vera Baird, says a thorough investigation's needed.
5: The real failure was not to see that he was ill and dying when he said that he was. But how you put racism into that, I simply don't know.
3: Volodymyr Zelensky's called for a face-to-face meeting with Russian President Vladimir Putin. In an open letter, the Ukrainian leader offered talks in a neutral country. Scientists say they've successfully trialled an AI-designed vaccine which could end pandemics before they begin. They say it could be used to block whole families of viruses, including future mutations. Welsh Water will have to pay out nearly £45 million over serious sewage breaches. Regulator Ofwat says the firm failed to properly operate, maintain and upgrade its wastewater network. And Australian officials say that they've confiscated more than 100,000 cockroaches in a record bug bust. Some of the illegal insects seized from a breeder in New South Wales were up to 8 centimetres long. That's the latest. I'm Imani Rana.
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7: From the iMedia News Centre. A man has been remanded in custody after appearing in court accused of attempted murder of a police officer in Downpatrick last weekend. It comes after a stolen police car was driven at a police officer during an incident in County Downtown on Sunday, which was condemned by the Prime Minister Sir Keir Starmer as a horrific incident. On Thursday morning, Downpatrick Magistrates Court heard that the officer remains in hospital and is seriously unwell. Conor Carey, who's 36, of Downpatrick, appeared in court. He's been charged with attempted murder in relation to the incident. Carey is also charged with aggravated vehicle taking, causing injury at the same time, and driving without insurance. He replied yes when he said he understood the charges. His defence lawyer said there would be no application for bail at this stage, but maybe in the near future. The case was adjourned until June the 18th. A man has become emotional as he told the court at the moment his wife revealed to him the alleged sexual abuse by former DUP leader Sir Geoffrey Donaldson when she was a child. The witness said his wife was scared as she told him about the alleged incidents as he realised this was massive for her. Newry Crown Court also heard a message sent by Geoffrey Donaldson to a church minister who had been providing him with pastoral support to the couple, stating he wanted to find a way out to say how sorry he was. Ex-MP Donaldson, 63, has pleaded not guilty to 18 alleged offences. The case continues.
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10: Liverpool have appointed Andoni Iriola as their new head coach. The 43-year-old is understood to have signed a two-year contract. He says he's ready for the challenge. England World Cup final hat-trick hero Sir Geoff Hurst thinks the current side can go a long way in the tournament in the USA, Canada and Mexico. He believes Thomas Tuchel's squad should at least be targeting a place in the last four.
11: I'd be very, very disappointed if we didn't get it at the very least, being sort of the fourth favourite, get at least the semi-final. I'm very bitterly disappointed if we don't get that far. I think we're quite capable.
10: Meanwhile, fans will not be allowed to bring refillable plastic bottles into World Cup stadiums after a FIFA policy change. They say it's to prevent risk and injury to players and attendees. The Free Lions England fans embassy have raised concerns, though, especially given the heat in North America. And Ollie Robinson conjured a jaw-dropping England comeback at Lord's, claiming three wickets in his first over for more than 2 years on an action-packed opening day against New Zealand. England's first innings totaled 140, but the tourist staggered to 61 for six.
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5: On a warm summer's evening, on a train bound for nowhere, I met up with a gambler. We were both too tired to sleep, so we took turns of staying.

A dry start to the day across Northern Ireland with some bright and even sunny spells in places. Scattered showers moving in throughout the morning, but they will clear as the day goes on. Maximum temperatures of 15 degrees.

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4: The Beatles' famous BBC Our World performance of All You Need Is Love is set to be released online for the first time. Over the past 17 years, Global Beatles Day has been celebrated by fans of the band, with the date, June the 25th, commemorating their famous performance in 1967. This month, alongside online and in-person events around the world that celebrate the band, the Beatles will also release a colorized version of the Our World performance for free on YouTube. Olivia Rodrigo has said she was deeply disturbed to find out one of her songs was being used to promote the US Immigration and Customs Enforcement Agency. The 23-year-old Filipino-American singer has detailed her first reaction after discovering the track was being used by ICE last year. She described their actions as barbaric and cruel. And ABBA star Benny Anderson has compared writing a hit song to waiting for a dragon to come out of a cave. And Anderson, who's 79, said he still sits at the piano every day to try and write music.
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6: From the iMedia News Centre, a man has been remanded in custody after appearing in court accused of attempted murder of a police officer in Downpatrick last weekend. It comes after a stolen police car was driven at a police officer during an incident in County Downtown on Sunday, which was condemned by the Prime Minister Sir Keir Starmer as a horrific incident. On Thursday morning, Downpatrick Magistrates Court heard that the officer remains in hospital and is seriously unwell. Conor Carey, who's 36, of Downpatrick, Patrick appeared in court. He's been charged with attempted murder in relation to the incident. Carey is also charged with aggravated vehicle taking, causing injury at the same time, and driving without insurance. He replied yes when he said he understood the charges. His defence lawyer said there would be no application for bail at this stage, but maybe in the near future. The case was adjourned until June the 18th. A man has become emotional as he told the court at the moment his wife revealed to him the alleged sexual abuse by former DUP leader Sir Geoffrey Donaldson when she was a child. The witness said his wife was scared as she told him about the alleged incidents as he realised this was massive for her. Newry Crown Court also heard a message sent by Geoffrey Donaldson to a church minister who had been providing him with pastoral support to the couple, stating he wanted to find a way out to say how sorry he was. Ex-MP Donaldson, 63, has pleaded not guilty to 18 alleged offences. The case continues.
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9: Liverpool have appointed Andoni Iriola as their new head coach. The 43-year-old is understood to have signed a 2-year contract. He says he's ready for the challenge. England World Cup final hat-trick hero Sir Geoff Hurst thinks the current side can go a long way in the tournament in the USA, Canada and Mexico. He believes Thomas Tuchel's squad should at least be targeting a place in the last four.
10: I'd be very, very disappointed if we didn't get it at the very least, being sort of the fourth favourite, get at least the semi-final. I'm very bitterly disappointed if we don't get that far. I think we're quite capable.
9: Meanwhile, fans will not be allowed to bring refillable plastic bottles into World Cup stadiums after a FIFA policy change. They say it's to prevent risk and injury to players and attendees. The Free Lions England fans embassy have raised concerns, though, especially given the heat in North America. And Ollie Robinson conjured a jaw-dropping England comeback at Lord's, claiming 3 wickets in his first over for more than 2 years on an action-packed opening day against New Zealand. England's first innings totaled 140, but Atora staggered to 61 for 6.
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dry start to the day across Northern Ireland with some bright and even sunny spells in places. Scattered showers moving in throughout the morning, but they will clear as the day goes on. Maximum temperatures of 15 degrees.

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3: Record-breaking May temperatures led to a sharp fall in shopper footfall, with shopping centres and retail parks suffering especially badly. Sunny weather initially encouraged more consumers to the shops, but soaring heat toward the end of the month led to an overall 2.6% drop in UK footfall, according to the British Retail Consortium. Lex Greensill will be banned from directing companies in the UK for 9 years after an investigation into the financier's conduct at the helm of collapsed lending firm Greensill Capital. The Australian businessman agreed to be disqualified, bringing an end to planned court action, the insolvency service said. He had previously sought to challenge the government's bid to ban him from directing companies for 12 years. And Amazon is expanding its grocery offer to allow some shoppers to add fresh food to their shops for same-day delivery. The investment into its online grocery business came amid a raft of announcements, including other investment pledges.
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2: From the Sky News Centre at 10. It's been revealed Andrew Mountbatten Windsor's made money from renting out properties. A report by the National Audit Office shows he sublet a number of cottages at the time he was paying a peppercorn rent on Royal Lodge. Another three people have been charged over violent disorder in Southampton earlier this week. The unrest came after protests about the death of student Henry Novak, who was handcuffed after being stabbed last December. His attacker had falsely accused him of racist abuse. The US government's weighed in, calling for a rejection of two-tiered policing in the UK. The State Department's intervention comes a day after Keir Starmer criticised Elon Musk for getting involved.
3: Musk, again, has been interfering in our politics in the last few days, trying to whip up division. That is not who we are in Britain. In Britain, we are reasonable, tolerant people. We react calmly.
2: Volodymyr Zelensky has called for a face-to-face meeting with Vladimir Putin in a fresh attempt to end the war in Ukraine. In an open letter to the Russian president, Mr. Zelensky proposed talks in a neutral country and offered a full ceasefire while negotiations take place. The Kremlin says Mr. Putin will be briefed on the proposal, but the Russian leader insists Ukraine must make major concessions before any peace deal can be reached.
4: There is no need to stop still this, to start the talks. No need. We did have talks already.
2: The regulators ordered Welsh Water to pay nearly £45 million for a lack of oversight that led to a series of sewage spills. The money will be used to fund improvements and won't be added to customer bills. The average UK house price dipped slightly month on month in May to just over £298,000. That's despite a 0.5% rise on the previous 12 months. And Liverpool's new head coach says he's delighted to be at one of the biggest clubs in the world. The former Bournemouth manager Andoni Iraola has signed a two-year deal. That's the latest. I'm Imani Rana.
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9: From the iMedia News Centre, a man has been remanded in custody after appearing in court accused of attempted murder of a police officer in Downpatrick last weekend. It comes after a stolen police car was driven at a police officer during an incident in County Downtown on Sunday, which was condemned by the Prime Minister Sir Keir Starmer as a horrific incident. On Thursday morning, Downpatrick Magistrates Court heard that the officer remains in hospital and is seriously unwell. Conor Carey, who's 36, of Downpatrick, Patrick appeared in court. He's been charged with attempted murder in relation to the incident. Carey is also charged with aggravated vehicle taking, causing injury at the same time, and driving without insurance. He replied yes when he said he understood the charges. His defence lawyer said there would be no application for bail at this stage, but maybe in the near future. The case was adjourned until June the 18th. A man has become emotional as he told the court at the moment his wife revealed to him the alleged sexual abuse by former DUP leader Sir Geoffrey Donaldson when she was a child. The witness said his wife was scared as she told him about the alleged incidents as he realised this was massive for her. Newry Crown Court also heard a message sent by Geoffrey Donaldson to a church minister who had been providing him with pastoral support to the couple, stating he wanted to find a way out to say how sorry he was. Ex-MP Donaldson, 63, has pleaded not guilty to 18 alleged offences. The case continues.
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14: Liverpool have appointed Andoni Iriola as their new head coach. The 43-year-old is understood to have signed a two-year contract. He says he's ready for the challenge. England World Cup final hat-trick hero Jeff Hurst thinks the current side can go a long way in the tournament in the USA, Canada and Mexico. He believes Thomas Tuchel's squad should at least be targeting a place in the last four.
15: I'd be very, very disappointed if we didn't get it at the very least, being sort of the fourth favourite, get at least the semi-final. I'm very bitterly disappointed if we don't get that far. I think we're quite capable.
14: Meanwhile, fans will not be allowed to bring refillable plastic bottles into World Cup stadiums after a FIFA policy change. They say it's to prevent risk and injury to players and attendees. The Free Lions England fans embassy have raised concerns, though, especially given the heat in North America. And Ollie Robinson conjured a jaw-dropping England comeback at Lord's, claiming three wickets in his first over for more than 2 years on an action-packed opening day against New Zealand. England's first innings totaled 140, but the tourist staggered to 61 for 6.
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7: Wild Country, playing all over Belfast.

dry start to the day across Northern Ireland with some bright and even sunny spells in places. Scattered showers moving in throughout the morning, but they will clear as the day goes on. Maximum temperatures of 15 degrees.

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7: The Beatles' famous BBC Our World performance of All You Need Is Love is set to be released online for the first time. Over the past 17 years, Global Beatles Day has been celebrated by fans of the band, with the date, June the 25th, commemorating their famous performance in 1967. This month, alongside online and in-person events around the world that celebrate the band, the Beatles will also release a colorized version of the Our World performance for free on YouTube. Olivia Rodrigo has said she was deeply disturbed to find out one of her songs was being used to promote the US Immigration and Customs Enforcement Agency. The 23-year-old Filipino-American singer has detailed her first reaction after discovering the track was being used by ICE last year. She described their actions as barbaric and cruel. And ABBA star Benny Anderson has compared writing a hit song to waiting for a dragon to come out of a cave. Anderson, who's 79, said he still sits at the piano every day to try and write music.
6: 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News in a minute.
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3: From the iMedia News Centre. A man has been remanded in custody after appearing in court accused of attempted murder of a police officer in Downpatrick last weekend. It comes after a stolen police car was driven at a police officer during an incident in County Downtown on Sunday, which was condemned by the Prime Minister Sir Keir Starmer as a horrific incident. On Thursday morning, Downpatrick Magistrates Court heard that the officer remains in hospital and is seriously unwell. Conor Carey, who's 36, of Downpatrick, appeared in court. He's been charged with attempted murder in relation to the incident. Carey is also charged with aggravated vehicle taking, causing injury at the same time, and driving without insurance. He replied yes when he said he understood the charges. His defence lawyer said there would be no application for bail at this stage, but maybe in the near future. The case was adjourned until June the 18th. A man has become emotional as he told the court at the moment his wife revealed to him the alleged sexual abuse by former DUP leader Sir Geoffrey Donaldson when she was a child. The witness said his wife was scared as she told him about the alleged incidents as he realised this was massive for her. Newry Crown Court also heard a message sent by Geoffrey Donaldson to a church minister who had been providing him with pastoral support to the couple, stating he wanted to find a way out to say how sorry he was. Ex-MP Donaldson, 63, has pleaded not guilty to 18 alleged offences. The case continues.
4: Wild Country.
1: Wild Country. Sport.
5: Liverpool have appointed Andoni Iriola as their new head coach. The 43-year-old is understood to have signed a two-year contract. He says he's ready for the challenge. England World Cup final hat-trick hero Sir Geoff Hurst thinks the current side can go a long way in the tournament in the USA, Canada and Mexico. He believes Thomas Tuchel's squad should at least be targeting a place in the last four.
6: I'd be very, very disappointed if we didn't get it at the very least, being sort of third or fourth favourite, get at least the semi-final. I'm very bitterly disappointed if we don't get that far. I think we're quite capable.
5: Meanwhile, fans will not be allowed to bring refillable plastic bottles into World Cup stadiums after a FIFA policy change. They say it's to prevent risk and injury to players and attendees. The Free Lions England fans embassy have raised concerns, though, especially given the heat in North America. And Ollie Robinson conjured a jaw-dropping England comeback at Lord's, claiming three wickets in his first over for more than 2 years on an action-packed opening day against New Zealand. England's first innings totaled 140, but the tourist staggered to 61 for six.
1: Wild Country. 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

A dry start to the day across Northern Ireland with some bright and even sunny spells in places. Scattered showers moving in throughout the morning, but they will clear as the day goes on. Maximum temperatures of 15 degrees.

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1: Record-breaking May temperatures led to a sharp fall in shopper footfall, with shopping centres and retail parks suffering especially badly. Sunny weather initially encouraged more consumers to the shops, but soaring heat toward the end of the month led to an overall 2.6% drop in UK footfall, according to the British Retail Consortium. Lex Greensill will be banned from directing companies in the UK for 9 years after an investigation into the financier's conduct at the helm of collapsed lending firm Greensill Capital. The Australian businessman agreed to be disqualified, bringing an end to planned court action, the insolvency service said. He had previously sought to challenge the government's bid to ban him from directing companies for 12 years. And Amazon is expanding its grocery offer to allow some shoppers to add fresh food to their shops for same-day delivery. The investment into its online grocery business came amid a raft of announcements, including other investment pledges.
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4: From the Sky News Centre at 11, it emerged Andrew Mountbatten Windsor earned money by subletting properties at Windsor to staff while himself paying a peppercorn rent. The public spending watchdogs revealed the details in a new report, although we don't know how much the former Duke made. Royal commentator Jenny Bond says it shines a light on the Crown's finances.
5: Beatrice and usually not working members of the royal family, but live in parts of two royal palaces, apparently rent-free as well. Now, that money is paid by the King, but this reopens and reignites the whole debate about what really is private money and public money.
4: The Liberal Democrats have urged the Prime Minister to summon the US ambassador to Downing Street over remarks about the murder of Henry Novak. The State Department's waded into the debate, suggesting so-called two-tiered policing. The teenager was stabbed in Southampton and died in handcuffs after he was falsely accused of racism. Harriet Cross is a Conservative MP.
6: It's clearly not helpful when we've got enough people within the UK itself sort of concerned about this for other voices to add. This isn't about scoring points, and I don't think anyone could possibly look at Henry's murder and see that as an opportunity.
4: Scientists say a new AI-designed vaccine could prevent pandemics and save millions of lives. A coronavirus jab made using the technology has been successfully trialed, they say it could be used to block whole families of viruses, including future mutations. The family of a woman murdered 30 years ago say they believe more than one person knows what happened to her. No one's ever been charged over the killing of Melanie Hall, who disappeared in Bath during Euro 96. The British Heart Foundation is planning to close around 150 shops over the next 2 years. The charity says a challenging trading environment means some aren't financially sustainable anymore. And Blur bassist Alex James is hosting three events to celebrate the World Cup. He's hoping to bring fans together in London's Trafalgar Square. That's the latest. I'm Imani Rana.
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12: From the iMedia News Centre. A man has been remanded in custody after appearing in court accused of attempted murder of a police officer in Downpatrick last weekend. It comes after a stolen police car was driven at a police officer during an incident in County Downtown on Sunday, which was condemned by the Prime Minister Sir Keir Starmer as a horrific incident. On Thursday morning, Downpatrick Magistrates Court heard that the officer remains in hospital and is seriously unwell. Conor Carey, who's 36, of Downpatrick, appeared in court. He's been charged with attempted murder in relation to the incident. Carey is also charged with aggravated vehicle taking, causing injury at the same time, and driving without insurance. He replied yes when he said he understood the charges. His defence lawyer said there would be no application for bail at this stage, but maybe in the near future. The case was adjourned until June the 18th. A man has become emotional as he told the court at the moment his wife revealed to him the alleged sexual abuse by former DUP leader Sir Geoffrey Donaldson when she was a child. The witness said his wife was scared as she told him about the alleged incidents as he realised this was massive for her. Newry Crown Court also heard a message sent by Geoffrey Donaldson to a church minister who had been providing him with pastoral support to the couple, stating he wanted to find a way out to say how sorry he was. Ex-MP Donaldson, 63, has pleaded not guilty to 18 alleged offences. The case continues.
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16: Liverpool have appointed Andoni Iriola as their new head coach. The 43-year-old is understood to have signed a two-year contract. He says he's ready for the challenge. England World Cup final hat-trick hero Sir Geoff Hurst thinks the current side can go a long way in the tournament in the USA, Canada and Mexico. He believes Thomas Tuchel's squad should at least be targeting a place in the last four.
17: I'd be very, very disappointed if we didn't get it at the very least, being sort of fourth favourite, get at least the semi-final. I'm very bitterly disappointed if we don't get that far. I think we're quite capable.
16: Meanwhile, fans will not be allowed to bring refillable plastic bottles into World Cup stadiums after a FIFA policy change. They say it's to prevent risk and injury to players and attendees. The Free Lions England fans embassy have raised concerns, though, especially given the heat in North America. And Ollie Robinson conjured a jaw-dropping England comeback at Lord's, claiming three wickets in his first over for more than 2 years on an action-packed opening day against New Zealand. England's first innings totaled 140, but a tour staggered to 61 for six.
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A dry start to the day across Northern Ireland with some bright and even sunny spells in places. Scattered showers moving in throughout the morning, but they will clear as the day goes on. Maximum temperatures of 15 degrees.

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5: The Beatles' famous BBC Our World performance of All You Need Is Love is set to be released online for the first time. Over the past 17 years, Global Beatles Day has been celebrated by fans of the band, with the date, June the 25th, commemorating their famous performance in 1967. 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Olivia Rodrigo has said she was deeply disturbed to find out one of her songs was being used to promote the US Immigration and Customs Enforcement Agency. The 23-year-old Filipino-American singer has detailed her first reaction after discovering the track was being used by ICE last year. She described their actions as barbaric and cruel. And ABBA star Benny Anderson has compared writing a hit song to waiting for a dragon to come out of a cave. Anderson, who's 79, said he still sits at the piano every day to try and write music.
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2: Liverpool have appointed Andoni Iriola as their new head coach. The 43-year-old is understood to have signed a 2-year contract. He says he's ready for the challenge. England World Cup final hat-trick hero Sir Geoff Hurst thinks the current side can go a long way in the tournament in the USA, Canada and Mexico. He believes Thomas Tuchel's squad should at least be targeting a place in the last four.
3: I'd be very, very disappointed if we didn't get it at the very least, being sort of the fourth favourite, get at least the semi-final. I'm very bitterly disappointed if we don't get that far. I think we're quite capable.
2: Meanwhile, fans will not be allowed to bring refillable plastic bottles into World Cup stadiums after a FIFA policy change. They say it's to prevent risk and injury to players and attendees. The Free Lions England fans embassy have raised concerns, though, especially given the heat in North America. And Ollie Robinson conjured a jaw-dropping England comeback at Lord's, claiming 3 wickets in his first over for more than 2 years on an action-packed opening day against New Zealand. England's first innings totaled 140, but the tourist staggered to 61 for 6.
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7: From the iMedia News Centre. A man has been remanded in custody after appearing in court accused of attempted murder of a police officer in Downpatrick last weekend. It comes after a stolen police car was driven at a police officer during an incident in County Downtown on Sunday, which was condemned by the Prime Minister Sir Keir Starmer as a horrific incident. On Thursday morning, Downpatrick Magistrates Court heard that the officer remains in hospital and is seriously unwell. Conor Carey, who's 36, of Downpatrick, appeared in court. He's been charged with attempted murder in relation to the incident. Carey is also charged with aggravated vehicle taking, causing injury at the same time, and driving without insurance. He replied yes when he said he understood the charges. His defence lawyer said there would be no application for bail at this stage, but maybe in the near future. The case was adjourned until June the 18th. A man has become emotional as he told the court at the moment his wife revealed to him the alleged sexual abuse by former DUP leader Sir Geoffrey Donaldson when she was a child. The witness said his wife was scared as she told him about the alleged incidents as he realised this was massive for her. Newry Crown Court also heard a message sent by Geoffrey Donaldson to a church minister who had been providing him with pastoral support to the couple, stating he wanted to find a way out to say how sorry he was. Ex-MP Donaldson, 63, has pleaded not guilty to 18 alleged offences. The case continues.
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1: weather. A dry start to the day across Northern Ireland with some bright and even sunny spells in places. Scattered showers moving in throughout the morning, but they will clear as the day goes on. Maximum temperatures of 15 degrees.

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2: Record-breaking May temperatures led to a sharp fall in shopper footfall, with shopping centres and retail parks suffering especially badly. Sunny weather initially encouraged more consumers to the shops, but soaring heat toward the end of the month led to an overall 2.6% drop in UK footfall, according to the British Retail Consortium. Lex Greensill will be banned from directing companies in the UK for 9 years after an investigation into the financier's conduct at the helm of collapsed lending firm Greensill Capital. The Australian businessman agreed to be disqualified, bringing an end to planned court action, the insolvency service said. He had previously sought to challenge the government's bid to ban him from directing companies for 12 years. And Amazon is expanding its grocery offer to allow some shoppers to add fresh food to their shops for same-day delivery. The investment into its online grocery business came amid a raft of announcements, including other investment pledges.
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5: From the Sky News Centre at midday, a review of royal residences has revealed the former Prince Andrew received rental income from three cottages he sublet at Royal Lodge. The details are in a public spending watchdog report, although we don't know how much the former Duke made. Justice Secretary David Lammy has rebuffed the US State Department after it called for a rejection of two-tiered policing in the UK. Donald Trump's administration gave its opinion on a row over the murder of Henry Novak last December. Officers were falsely told he'd racially abused his attacker and arrested him as he lay dying in Southampton. Former Victims Commissioner for England and Wales, Dame Vera Baird, says a thorough investigation's needed.
6: The real failure was not to see that he was ill and dying when he said that he was. But how you put racism into that, I simply don't know.
5: A spokesperson from the University of Surrey says a staff member who was shot with a crossbow yesterday is now in a stable condition. Saudi national Al-Muthir Dakama has been charged with attempted murder after attacking the victim at a student village in Guildford. There are calls for the government to rethink plans to increase tax on rental income next year. It comes as there's been an increased demand for homes to rent. Despite this, landlord confidence has dropped, with three times more saying they've sold property rather than purchased over the last year. Ben Beadles from the National Residential Landlords Association.
7: If we want rents to come down, the best way that government can look to pass on some benefits to renters actually is to reduce the cost base that investors face and actually have programs. Growth tax measures to help all forms of tenure.
5: Petrol prices rose by nearly 2.5 pence a litre in May, while diesel fell by around 4.5 pence. The RAC says the unusual differences were caused by wholesale costs changing in the middle of the month. And singer Rosalia's postponed three shows in Florida. It's because of a family emergency. That's the latest. I'm Imani Rana.
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13: From the iMedia News Centre. A man has been remanded in custody after appearing in court accused of attempted murder of a police officer in Downpatrick last weekend. It comes after a stolen police car was driven at a police officer during an incident in County Downtown on Sunday, which was condemned by the Prime Minister, Sir Keir Starmer, as a horrific incident. On Thursday morning, Downpatrick Magistrates Court heard that the officer remains in hospital and is seriously unwell. Conor Carey, who's 36, of Downpatrick, appeared in court. He's been charged with attempted murder in relation to the incident. Carey is also charged with aggravated vehicle taking, causing injury at the same time, and driving without insurance. He replied yes when he said he understood the charges. His defence lawyer said there would be no application for bail at this stage, but maybe in the near future. The case was adjourned until June the 18th. A man has become emotional as he told the court at the moment his wife revealed to him the alleged sexual abuse by former DUP leader Sir Geoffrey Donaldson when she was a child. The witness said his wife was scared as she told him about the alleged incidents as he realised this was massive for her. Newry Crown Court also heard a message sent by Geoffrey Donaldson to a church minister who had been providing him with pastoral support to the couple, stating he wanted to find a way out to say how sorry he was. Ex-MP Donaldson, 63, has pleaded not guilty to 18 alleged offences. The case continues.
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16: Liverpool have appointed Andoni Iriola as their new head coach. The 43-year-old is understood to have signed a two-year contract. He says he's ready for the challenge. England World Cup final hat-trick hero Sir Geoff Hurst thinks the current side can go a long way in the tournament in the USA, Canada and Mexico. He believes Thomas Tuchel's squad should at least be targeting a place in the last four.
17: I'd be very, very disappointed if we didn't get it at the very least, being sort of the fourth favourite, get at least the semi-final. I'm very bitterly disappointed if we don't get that far. I think we're quite capable.
16: Meanwhile, fans will not be allowed to bring refillable plastic bottles into World Cup stadiums after a FIFA policy change. They say it's to prevent risk and injury to players and attendees. The Free Lions England fans embassy have raised concerns, though, especially given the heat in North America. And Ollie Robinson conjured a jaw-dropping England comeback at Lord's, claiming three wickets in his first over for more than 2 years on an action-packed opening day against New Zealand. England's first innings totaled 140, but the tourist staggered to 61 for six.
3: Wild Country. Sport.

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6: The Beatles' famous BBC Our World performance of All You Need Is Love is set to be released online for the first time. Over the past 17 years, Global Beatles Day has been celebrated by fans of the band, with the date, June the 25th, commemorating their famous performance in 1967. This month, alongside online and in-person events around the world that celebrate the band, the Beatles will also release a colorized version of the Our World performance for free on YouTube. Olivia Rodrigo has said she was deeply disturbed to find out one of her songs was being used to promote the US Immigration and Customs Enforcement Agency. The 23-year-old Filipino-American singer has detailed her first reaction after discovering the track was being used by ICE last year. She described their actions as barbaric and cruel. And ABBA star Benny Anderson has compared writing a hit song to waiting for a dragon to come out of a cave. Anderson, who's 79, said he still sits at the piano every day to try and write music.
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3: From the iMedia News Centre. A man has been remanded in custody after appearing in court accused of attempted murder of a police officer in Downpatrick last weekend. It comes after a stolen police car was driven at a police officer during an incident in County Downtown on Sunday, which was condemned by the Prime Minister Sir Keir Starmer as a horrific incident. On Thursday morning, Downpatrick Magistrates Court heard that the officer remains in hospital and is seriously unwell. Conor Carey, who's 36, of Downpatrick, appeared in court. He's been charged with attempted murder in relation to the incident. Carey is also charged with aggravated vehicle taking, causing injury at the same time, and driving without insurance. He replied yes when he said he understood the charges. His defence lawyer said there would be no application for bail at this stage, but maybe in the near future. The case was adjourned until June the 18th. A man has become emotional as he told the court at the moment his wife revealed to him the alleged sexual abuse by former DUP leader Sir Geoffrey Donaldson when she was a child. The witness said his wife was scared as she told him about the alleged incidents as he realised this was massive for her. Newry Crown Court also heard a message sent by Geoffrey Donaldson to a church minister who had been providing him with pastoral support to the couple, stating he wanted to find a way out to say how sorry he was. Ex-MP Donaldson, 63, has pleaded not guilty to 18 alleged offences. The case continues.
4: Wild Country.
1: Wild Country. Sport.
5: Liverpool have appointed Andoni Iriola as their new head coach. The 43-year-old is understood to have signed a 2-year contract. He says he's ready for the challenge. England World Cup final hat-trick hero Sir Geoff Hurst thinks the current side can go a long way in the tournament in the USA, Canada and Mexico. He believes Thomas Tuchel's squad should at least be targeting a place in the last four.
6: I'd be very, very disappointed if we didn't get it at the very least, being sort of the fourth favourite, get at least the semi-final. I'm very bitterly disappointed if we don't get that far. I think we're quite capable.
5: Meanwhile, fans will not be allowed to bring refillable plastic bottles into World Cup stadiums after a FIFA policy change. They say it's to prevent risk and injury to players and attendees. The Free Lions England fans embassy have raised concerns, though, especially given the heat in North America. And Ollie Robinson conjured a jaw-dropping England comeback at Lord's, claiming 3 wickets in his first over for more than 2 years on an action-packed opening day against New Zealand. England's first innings totaled 140, but Atora staggered to 61 for 6.
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2: Record-breaking May temperatures led to a sharp fall in shopper footfall, with shopping centres and retail parks suffering especially badly. Sunny weather initially encouraged more consumers to the shops, but soaring heat toward the end of the month led to an overall 2.6% drop in UK footfall, according to the British Retail Consortium. Lex Greensill will be banned from directing companies in the UK for 9 years after an investigation into the financier's conduct at the helm of collapsed lending firm Greensill Capital. The Australian businessman agreed to be disqualified, bringing an end to planned court action, the insolvency service said. He had previously sought to challenge the government's bid to ban him from directing companies for 12 years. And Amazon is expanding its grocery offer to allow some shoppers to add fresh food to their shops for same-day delivery. The investment into its online grocery business came amid a raft of announcements, including other investment pledges.
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1: From the Sky News Centre at 1, Andrew Mountbatten Windsor made money by charging staff to live in properties on the Windsor estate while paying a peppercorn rent himself. The National Audit Office's review into the funding of royal residences is the first in 20 years. There are 11 non-working members of the royal family whose accommodation is subsidised by the King from the Duchy of Lancaster. Baroness Margaret Hodge is a former chair of the Public Accounts Committee.
2: If those monies were used to fund the rents of non-working royals, there again questions have to be asked. So I always come back to transparency, accountability, to have a royal family in the modern age that everybody can have confidence in.
1: The US State Department's waded into the row over the death of Henry Novak in Southampton. A fierce debate erupted after the student was falsely accused of racism and died in handcuffs. Sir Keir Starmer, who met the 18-year-old's family privately yesterday, has called for people to choose unity over hatred. Justice Secretary David Lammy's been asked if he agrees with America's suggestion of two-tiered policing.
3: That's not my perception. What I do recognise is complexity. I do recognise that guidance exists and that guidance should be clear. And fundamentally, every one of us, whatever our religion, whatever our background, whatever our colour, we must be equal before the law.
1: The government is being asked to rethink plans to increase tax on rental income next year. It comes as there's been a higher demand for homes to rent. Scientists say they've successfully trialled an AI-designed vaccine which could end pandemics before they begin. They say it could be used to block whole families of viruses, including future mutations. Kanya King, the founder of the MOBO Awards, has died at the age of 57 from colon cancer. She was made a CBE in 2018 for her contribution to black music in the UK. And Liverpool have a new head coach. The former Bournemouth boss Andoni Iraola signed a two-year deal at Anfield. That's the latest. I'm Imani Rana.
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5: From the iMedia News Centre, a man has been remanded in custody after appearing in court accused of attempted murder of a police officer in Downpatrick last weekend. It comes after a stolen police car was driven at a police officer during an incident in County Downtown on Sunday, which was condemned by the Prime Minister Sir Keir Starmer as a horrific incident. On Thursday morning, Downpatrick Magistrates Court heard that the officer remains in hospital and is seriously unwell. Conor Carey, who's 36, of Downpatrick, appeared in court. He's been charged with attempted murder in relation to the incident. Carey is also charged with aggravated vehicle taking, causing injury at the same time, and driving without insurance. He replied yes when he said he understood the charges. His defence lawyer said there would be no application for bail at this stage, but maybe in the near future. The case was adjourned until June the 18th. A man has become emotional as he told the court at the moment his wife revealed to him the alleged sexual abuse by former DUP leader Sir Geoffrey Donaldson when she was a child. The witness said his wife was scared as she told him about the alleged incidents as he realised this was massive for her. Newry Crown Court also heard a message sent by Geoffrey Donaldson to a church minister who had been providing him with pastoral support to the couple, stating he wanted to find a way out to say how sorry he was. Ex-MP Donaldson, 63, has pleaded not guilty to 18 alleged offences. The case continues.
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11: Liverpool have appointed Andoni Iraola as their new head coach. The 43-year-old is understood to have signed a two-year contract. He says he's ready for the challenge. England World Cup final hat-trick hero Sir Geoff Hurst thinks the current side can go a long way in the tournament in the USA, Canada and Mexico. He believes Thomas Tuchel's squad should at least be targeting a place in the last four.
12: I'd be very, very disappointed if we didn't get it at the very least, being sort of fourth favourite, get at least the semi-final. I'm very bitterly disappointed disappointed if we don't get that far. I think we're quite capable.
11: Meanwhile, fans will not be allowed to bring refillable plastic bottles into World Cup stadiums after a FIFA policy change. They say it's to prevent risk and injury to players and attendees. The Three Lions England fans embassy have raised concerns, though, especially given the heat in North America. And Ollie Robinson conjured a jaw-dropping England comeback at Lord's, claiming 3 wickets in his first over for more than 2 years on an action-packed opening day against New Zealand. England's first innings totaled 140, but Atora staggered to 61 for 6.
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A mixture of sunshine and cloud throughout the afternoon. An overcast evening with a chance of some rain, particularly in the west, that could turn heavy at times and becoming more widespread. Minimum overnight temperatures of 10 degrees.

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4: The Beatles' famous BBC Our World performance of All You Need Is Love is set to be released online for the first time. Over the past 17 years, Global Beatles Day has been celebrated by fans of the band, with the date, June the 25th, commemorating their famous performance in 1967. This month, alongside online and in-person events around the world that celebrate the band, the Beatles will also release a colorized version of the Our World performance for free on YouTube. Olivia Rodrigo has said she was deeply disturbed to find out one of her songs was being used to promote the US Immigration and Customs Enforcement Agency. The 23-year-old Filipino-American singer has detailed her first reaction after discovering the track was being used by ICE last year. She described their actions as barbaric and cruel. And ABBA star Benny Anderson has compared writing a hit song to waiting for a dragon to come out of a cave. Anderson, who's 79, said he still sits at the piano every day to try and write music.
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3: From the iMedia News Centre. A man has been remanded in custody after appearing in court accused of attempted murder of a police officer in Downpatrick last weekend. It comes after a stolen police car was driven at a police officer during an incident in County Downtown on Sunday, which was condemned by the Prime Minister Sir Keir Starmer as a horrific incident. On Thursday morning, Downpatrick Magistrates Court heard that the officer remains in hospital and is seriously unwell. Conor Carey, who's 36, of Downpatrick, appeared in court. He's been charged with attempted murder in relation to the incident. Carey is also charged with aggravated vehicle taking, causing injury at the same time, and driving without insurance. He replied yes when he said he understood the charges. His defence lawyer said there would be no application for bail at this stage, but maybe in the near future. The case was adjourned until June the 18th. A man has become emotional as he told the court at the moment his wife revealed to him the alleged sexual abuse by former DUP leader Sir Geoffrey Donaldson when she was a child. The witness said his wife was scared as she told him about the alleged incidents as he realised this was massive for her. Newry Crown Court also heard a message sent by Geoffrey Donaldson to a church minister who had been providing him with pastoral support to the couple, stating he wanted to find a way out to say how sorry he was. Ex-MP Donaldson, 63, has pleaded not guilty to 18 alleged offences. The case continues.
0: Wild Country. Sport.
4: Liverpool have appointed Andoni Iriola as their new head coach. The 43-year-old is understood to have signed a 2-year contract. He says he's ready for the challenge. England World Cup final hat-trick hero Sir Geoff Hurst thinks the current side can go a long way in the tournament in the USA, Canada and Mexico. He believes Thomas Tuchel's squad should at least be targeting a place in the last four.
5: I'd be very, very disappointed if we didn't get it at the very least, being sort of the fourth favourite, get at least the semi-final. I'm very bitterly disappointed if we don't get that far. I think we're quite capable.
4: Meanwhile, fans will not be allowed to bring refillable plastic bottles into World Cup stadiums after a FIFA policy change. They say it's to prevent risk and injury to players and attendees. The Free Lions England fans embassy have raised concerns, though, especially given the heat in North America. And Ollie Robinson conjured a jaw-dropping England comeback at Lord's, claiming 3 wickets in his first over for more than 2 years on an action-packed opening day against New Zealand. England's first innings totaled 140, but it all staggered to 61 for 6.
0: Wild Country. Sport.
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4: 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Wild Country weather.
5: A mixture of sunshine and cloud throughout the afternoon. An overcast evening with a chance of some rain, particularly in the west, that could turn heavy at times and becoming more widespread. Minimum overnight temperatures of 10 degrees.

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1: Record-breaking May temperatures led to a sharp fall in shopper footfall, with shopping centres and retail parks suffering especially badly. Sunny weather initially encouraged more consumers to the shops, but soaring heat toward the end of the month led to an overall 2.6% drop in UK footfall, according to the British Retail Consortium. Lex Greensill will be banned from directing companies in the UK for 9 years after an investigation into the financier's conduct at the helm of collapsed lending firm Greensill Capital. The Australian businessman agreed to be disqualified, bringing an end to planned court action, the insolvency service said. He had previously sought to challenge the government's bid to ban him from directing companies for 12 years. And Amazon is expanding its grocery offer to allow some shoppers to add fresh food to their shops for same-day delivery. The investment into its online grocery business came amid a raft of announcements, including other investment pledges.
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4: From the Sky News Centre at 2, Andrew Mountbatten Windsor made money by subletting properties at Windsor to staff while he was only paying a peppercorn rent. The public spending watchdogs revealed the details in a new report, but we don't know how much the former prince earned. The Prime Minister's rejected American accusations that the UK operates what they call two-tier policing. Sir Keir Starmer's dismissed the US State Department's comments on how officers handled the fatal stabbing of Henry Novak. Yesterday, he called for people to choose unity over hatred after meeting the 18-year-old's family. His deputy, David Lammy's been asked his thoughts.
5: That's not my perception. What I do recognise is complexity. I do recognise that guidance exists and that guidance should be clear. And fundamentally, every one of us, whatever our religion, whatever our background, whatever our colour, we must be equal before the law.
4: A former student's been charged with attempted murder after a man was shot with a crossbow at a university campus in Surrey. 21-year-old Almanthir Dakama's due in court. An inquiry's heard survivors of the 2023 Nottingham attacks did not receive their basic rights as victims. A hearing of evidence has now finished after the last witness, Victims Commissioner Claire Waxman, testified today. She says the affected families shouldn't have to advocate for themselves.
6: We've tried to make some legislative change, so recognising that the mental health tribunals were very closed, there's a lack of transparency and openness, and that actually compounds the harm and trauma for families.
4: The inquiry is considering whether authorities missed opportunities to stop killer and schizophrenic Valdo Calacane. Tottenham have confirmed the signing of defender Andy Robertson, who'll join on a free transfer from Liverpool. And England's cricketers are looking to build a lead as they return to bat on day two of the first test with New Zealand at Lord's. The hosts are on 73 for one in their second innings, leading by 100. That's the latest. I'm Cam Hall.
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10: From the iMedia News Centre. A man has been remanded in custody after appearing in court accused of attempted murder of a police officer in Downpatrick last weekend. It comes after a stolen police car was driven at a police officer during an incident in County Downtown on Sunday, which was condemned by the Prime Minister Sir Keir Starmer as a horrific incident. On Thursday morning, Downpatrick Magistrates Court heard that the officer remains in hospital and is seriously unwell. Conor Carey, who's 36, of Downpatrick, appeared in court. He's been charged charged with attempted murder in relation to the incident. Kerry is also charged with aggravated vehicle taking, causing injury at the same time, and driving without insurance. He replied yes when he said he understood the charges. His defence lawyer said there would be no application for bail at this stage, but maybe in the near future. The case was adjourned until June the 18th. A man has become emotional as he told the court at the moment his wife revealed to him the alleged sexual abuse by former DUP leader Sir Geoffrey Donaldson when she was a child. The witness said his wife was scared as she told him about the alleged incidents as he realised this was massive for her. Newry Crown Court also heard a message sent by Geoffrey Donaldson to a church minister who had been providing him with pastoral support to the couple, stating he wanted to find a way out to say how sorry he was. Ex-MP Donaldson, 63, has pleaded not guilty to 18 alleged offences. The case continues.
2: Wild Country Sport.
3: Liverpool have appointed Andoni Iriola as their new head coach. The 43-year-old is understood to have signed a 2-year contract. He says he's ready for the challenge. England World Cup final hat-trick hero Sir Geoff Hurst thinks the current side can go a long way in the tournament in the USA, Canada and Mexico. He believes Thomas Tuchel's squad should at least be targeting a place in the last four.
11: I'd be very, very disappointed if we didn't get it at the very least, being sort of the fourth favourite, get at least the semi-final. I'm very bitterly disappointed if we don't get that far. I think we're quite capable.
3: Meanwhile, fans will not be allowed to bring refillable plastic bottles into World Cup stadiums after a FIFA policy change. They say it's to prevent risk and injury to players and attendees. The Free Lions England fans embassy have raised concerns, though, especially given the heat in North America. And Ollie Robinson conjured a jaw-dropping England comeback at Lord's, claiming 3 wickets in his first over for more than 2 years on an action-packed opening day against New Zealand. England's first innings totaled 140, but Atora staggered to 61 for 6.
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6: Wild country, playing all over Belfast now.

A mixture of sunshine and cloud throughout the afternoon. An overcast evening with a chance of some rain, particularly in the west, that could turn heavy at times and becoming more widespread. Minimum overnight temperatures of 10 degrees.

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2: The Beatles' famous BBC Our World performance of All You Need Is Love is set to be released online for the first time. Over the past 17 years, Global Beatles Day has been celebrated by fans of the band, with the date, June the 25th, commemorating their famous performance in 1967. This month, alongside online and in-person events around the world that celebrate the band, the Beatles will also release a colorized version of the Our World performance for free on YouTube. Olivia Rodrigo has said she was deeply disturbed to find out one of her songs was being used to promote the US Immigration and Customs Enforcement Agency. The 23-year-old Filipino-American singer has detailed her first reaction after discovering the track was being used by ICE last year. She describes their actions as barbaric and cruel. And ABBA star Benny Anderson has compared writing a hit song to waiting for a dragon to come out of a cave. Anderson, who's 79, said he still sits at the piano every day to try and write music.
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1: Liverpool have appointed Andoni Iriola as their new head coach. The 43-year-old is understood to have signed a 2-year contract. He says he's ready for the challenge. England World Cup final hat-trick hero Sir Geoff Hurst thinks the current side can go a long way in the tournament in the USA, Canada and Mexico. He believes Thomas Tuchel's squad should at least be targeting a place in the last four.
2: I'd be very, very disappointed if we didn't get it at the very least, being sort of the fourth favourite, get at least the semi-final. I'm very bitterly disappointed if we don't get that far. I think we're quite capable.
1: Meanwhile, fans will not be allowed to bring refillable plastic bottles into World Cup stadiums after a FIFA policy change. They say it's to prevent risk and injury to players and attendees. The Free Lions England fans embassy have raised concerns, though, especially given the heat in North America. And Ollie Robinson conjured a jaw-dropping England comeback at Lord's, claiming 3 wickets in his first over for more than 2 years on an action-packed opening day against New Zealand. England's first innings totaled 140, but it already staggered to 61 for 6.
0: Wild Country. Sport. 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
4: From the iMedia News Centre. A man has been remanded in custody after appearing in court accused of attempted murder of a police officer in Downpatrick last weekend. It comes after a stolen police car was driven at a police officer during an incident in County Downtown on Sunday, which was condemned by the Prime Minister, Sir Keir Starmer, as a horrific incident. On Thursday morning, Downpatrick Magistrates Court heard that the officer remains in hospital and is seriously unwell. Conor Carey, who's 36, of Downpatrick, appeared in court. He's been charged with attempted murder in relation to the incident. Carey is also charged with aggravated vehicle taking, causing injury at the same time, and driving without insurance. He replied yes when he said he understood the charges. His defence lawyer said there would be no application for bail at this stage, but maybe in the near future. The case was adjourned until June the 18th. A man has become emotional as he told the court at the moment his wife revealed to him the alleged sexual abuse by former DUP leader Sir Geoffrey Donaldson when she was a child. The witness said his wife was scared as she told him about the alleged incidents as he realised this was massive for her. Newry Crown Court also heard a message sent by Geoffrey Donaldson to a church minister who had been providing him with pastoral support to the couple, stating he wanted to find a way out to say how sorry he was. Ex-MP Donaldson, 63, has pleaded not guilty to 18 alleged offences. The case continues.
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3: 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Northern Ireland.

A mixture of sunshine and cloud throughout the afternoon. An overcast evening with a chance of some rain, particularly in the west, that could turn heavy at times and becoming more widespread. Minimum overnight temperatures of 10 degrees.

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3: Record-breaking May temperatures led to a sharp fall in shopper footfall, with shopping centres and retail parks suffering especially badly. Sunny weather initially encouraged more consumers to the shops, but soaring heat toward the end of the month led to an overall 2.6% drop in UK footfall, according to the British Retail Consortium. Lex Greensill will be banned from directing companies in the UK for 9 years after an investigation into the financier's conduct at the helm of collapsed lending firm Greensill Capital. The Australian businessman agreed to be disqualified, bringing an end to planned court action, the insolvency service said. He had previously sought to challenge the government's bid to ban him from directing companies for 12 years. And Amazon is expanding its grocery offer to allow some shoppers to add fresh food to their shops for same-day delivery. The investment into its online grocery business came amid a raft of announcements, including other investment pledges.
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0: Broadcasting from the tippy top of the Flower Mound, deep in the heart of Northern Ireland. 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
1: From the Sky News Centre at 3, a man's been jailed for 24 years for the rape of a woman in Greater Manchester, for which another man spent almost 2 decades in prison after being wrongly convicted. Andrew Malkinson was cleared after DNA evidence emerged linking 52-year-old Paul Quinn to the 2003 attack on a young mum in Salford. In his closing statement, Mr Justice Bright commended the victim.
2: The only word that fits is hero. That is how I choose to think of the woman at the heart of this case. She, not you, Paul Quinn, is the person from this case whom I will remember for the rest of my days.
1: The financial arrangements of members of the royal family have been laid bare. Andrew Mountbatten Windsor charged staff to live in properties on the Windsor estate, though the costs aren't disclosed. The Deputy Prime Minister says he doesn't recognise US claims of two-tip leasing in the UK. Criticism by America's State Department follows Henry Novak being handcuffed after he'd been stabbed in Southampton in December after his killer falsely accused him of racial abuse. Emma Webber, whose son Barnaby was killed in the 2023 Nottingham attacks, says she hugely respects the student's family.
3: Don't use our tragedy as an opportunity for politicising, for aggrandising yourself in your party or your beliefs, and for God's sake, don't use it to incite any more hate and any more rioting. That's not going to help us. That's going to dilute what we're trying to do.
1: Well, the dad of another Nottingham attack victim says if people aren't found accountable, the system will never change. A public inquiry's officially finished hearing evidence. A staff member who was shot with a crossbow at the University of Surrey remains in a stable condition. A former student there has been charged with attempted murder. And Emilio Gaze hit 50 on test debut as England's cricketers start to build a lead on day two of the first test with New Zealand. The hosts are currently on 120 for two in their second innings. That's the latest. I'm Cam Hall.
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5: Liverpool have appointed Andoni Iriola as their new head coach. The 43-year-old is understood to have signed a 2-year contract. He says he's ready for the challenge. England World Cup final hat-trick hero Jeff Hurst thinks the current side can go a long way in the tournament in the USA, Canada and Mexico. He believes Thomas Tuchel's squad should at least be targeting a place in the last four.
6: I'd be very, very disappointed if we didn't get it at the very least, being sort of the fourth favourite, get at least the semi-final. I'm very bitterly disappointed if we don't get that far. I think we're quite capable.
5: Meanwhile, fans will not be allowed to bring refillable plastic bottles into World Cup stadiums after a FIFA policy change. They say it's to prevent risk and injury to players and attendees. The Free Lions England fans embassy have raised concerns, though, especially given the heat in North America. And Ollie Robinson conjured a jaw-dropping England comeback at Lord's, claiming 3 wickets in his first over for more than 2 years on an action-packed opening day against New Zealand. England's first innings totaled 140, but a tourist staggered to 61 for 6.
0: Wild Country. 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
7: Chris Jansen.
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15: It's Friday. All works
16: out.
15: Oh, finally. The week is over.
16: It's Friday! 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
0: Wild Country, playing all

A mixture of sunshine and cloud throughout the afternoon. An overcast evening with a chance of some rain, particularly in the west, that could turn heavy at times and becoming more widespread. Minimum overnight temperatures of 10 degrees.

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1: The Beatles' famous BBC Our World performance of All You Need Is Love is set to be released online for the first time. 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Olivia Rodrigo has said she was deeply disturbed to find out one of her songs was being used to promote

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0: already?
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1: 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Deirdre?
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6: From the iMedia News Centre, in a police interview shown at the Sir Geoffrey Donaldson sex abuse trial, a Christian pastor said that one of the two alleged victims told him she could not tell anyone about the abuse because it would destroy their political reputation. Pastor Stephen Matthews described how the woman, known in the trial as Complainant B, told him she had been sexually abused when she was very young. Sir Geoffrey denies 18 sex abuse charges. His wife, Lady Eleanor Donaldson, denies 5 charges related to aiding and abetting. The Court of Appeal has ordered a retrial for the man whose conviction for murdering County Louth teenager Cameron Riley was quashed last month. Aaron Connolly, 26, of Willistown, Drumcar, County Louth, had denied murdering Cameron Riley, 18, whose body was found in a field on the 26th of May, 2018. Last month, the Court of Appeal found that during his charge to the jury, the trial judge repeatedly expressed personal views about Aaron Connolly's late admission that he had been sexually intimate with Cameron on the night, while insisting he was alive when he left him. Aaron Connolly was remanded in custody to appear before the Central Criminal Court when an application for bail can be made. Two men have been arrested following what police have termed a serious altercation. In North Belfast, police said a knife was among the weapons involved in the incident. In a communal area of flats in the Crumlin Road area of Belfast in the early hours of Friday. A police spokesperson, speaking to iMedia News, said shortly after midnight, officers received a report of two men attacking each other with weapons at Brookfield Mill Flat. A man aged 44 and a second man aged 46 were arrested shortly afterwards on suspicion of grievous bodily harm with intent and possession of an offensive weapon in a public place. Also in court today, a 29-year-old man has been handed a life sentence after he admitted murdering his pregnant partner, Sarah Montgomery, in her Donaghadee home. Zach Hughes also admitted a charge of causing the destruction of her unborn child. The 27-year-old mother of two was killed in her Elmfield Walk home on June 27, 2025. As a result of the fatal attack, her unborn son did not survive. In sports news, GAA continues. Louth and Armagh will play each other at Inniskeen on Sunday in the All-Ireland Senior Football Club Round 2A throw-in. We'll be at 1 p.m. while in the day's other game, Tyrone and Mayo will meet at O'Neill's Healy Park in Omagh at 3:30 p.m. Both games will be screened live on the Sunday game on RTE television and online at the RTE player. In other sports news, Ireland men's head coach Andy Farrell has signed a contract extension with the Irish Rugby Football Union until 2031. The 51-year-old replaced Joe Schmidt after the 2019 World Cup, having spent 3 years in the New Zealanders' backroom and has led Ireland to 2 Six Nations titles, including Grand Slam in 2023 and a historic Test Series win over the All Blacks in New Zealand. Reporting for iMedia News for Wild Country Radio. 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
1: England's women face a crucial World Cup qualifier away to holder Spain tonight, knowing a point would book the Lionesses a place at next year's tournament in Brazil. Boss Serena Wiegmann insists her side won't be playing for a draw.
2: We just really want to qualify as quick as possible. That's what we share all the time, and it's a hard group. It's a difficult game. That's the same for Spain, difficult game for them too. And it just helps because you have time then to prepare.
1: Arsenal's Premier League winning trio Declan Rice, Gabriel and David Raya have been shortlisted for the Professional Footballers Association's Men's Player of the Year Award. Also nominated are Manchester City duo Erling Haaland and Ryan Cherki. On piece of transfer news, and Scotland captain Andy Robertson has joined Tottenham on a free transfer. The left-back's eight-year Liverpool career came to an end on the final day of the season. And in rugby union, Andy Farrell has signed a new contract extension to remain as Ireland head coach until after the 2031 World Cup.
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3: From the iMedia News Centre, in a police interview shown at the Sir Geoffrey Donaldson sex abuse trial, a Christian pastor said that one of the two alleged victims told him she could not tell anyone about the abuse because it would destroy their political reputation. Pastor Stephen Matthews described how the woman, known in the trial as Complainant B, told him she had been sexually abused when she was very young. Sir Geoffrey denies 18 sex abuse charges. His wife, Lady Eleanor Donaldson, denies 5 charges related to aiding and abetting. The Court of Appeal has ordered a retrial for the man whose conviction for murdering County Louth teenager Cameron Riley was quashed last month. Aaron Connolly, 26, of Willistown, Drumcar, County Louth, had denied murdering Cameron Riley, 18, whose body was found in a field on the 26th of May, 2018. Last month, the Court of Appeal found that during his charge to the jury, the trial judge repeatedly expressed personal views about Aaron Connolly's late admission that he had been sexually intimate with Cameron on the night, while insisting he was alive when he left him. Aaron Connolly was remanded in custody to appear before the Central Criminal Court when an application for bail can be made. Two men have been arrested following what police have termed a serious altercation. In North Belfast, police said a knife was among the weapons involved in the incident. In a communal area of flats in the Crumlin Road area of Belfast in the early hours of Friday. A police spokesperson, speaking to iMedia News, said shortly after midnight, officers received a report of two men attacking each other with weapons at Brookfield Mill Flat. A man aged 44 and a second man aged 46 were arrested shortly afterwards on suspicion of grievous bodily harm with intent and possession of an offensive weapon in a public place. Also in court today, a 29-year-old man has been handed a life sentence after he admitted murdering his pregnant partner, Sarah Montgomery, in her Donaghadee home. Zach Hughes also admitted a charge of causing the destruction of her unborn child. The 27-year-old mother of two was killed in her Elmfield Walk home on June 27, 2025. As a result of the fatal attack, her unborn son did not survive. In sports news, GAA continues. Louth and Armagh will play each other at Inniskeen on Sunday in the All-Ireland Senior Football Club Round 2A throw-in. Will be at 1 p.m. while in the day's other game, Tyrone and Mayo will meet at O'Neill's Healy Park in Omagh at 3:30 p.m. Both games will be screened live on the Sunday game on RTE television and online at the RTE player. In other sports news, Ireland men's head coach Andy Farrell has signed a contract extension with the Irish Rugby Football Union until 2031. The 51-year-old replaced Joe Schmidt after the 2019 World Cup, having spent 3 years in the New Zealanders' backroom and has led Ireland to 2 Six Nations titles, including Grand Slam in 2023 and a historic Test Series win over the All Blacks in New Zealand. Reporting for iMedia News for Wild Country Radio. 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

A mixture of sunshine and cloud throughout the afternoon. An overcast evening with a chance of some rain, particularly in the west, that could turn heavy at times and becoming more widespread. Minimum overnight temperatures of 10 degrees.

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1: UK firms say they expect to increase prices less sharply than predicted in the aftermath of the Iran war, but more than half still plan to do so in response to the energy shock. Well, that's according to Bank of England data. The central bank's latest survey of finance bosses across UK companies suggests that price growth expectations had eased back slightly in May from the month before. Next, Welsh Water has agreed to pay out nearly £45 million over a series of spills and failures in its sewage network. Regulators Ofwat say the supplier failed to properly operate, maintain and upgrade its wastewater network. The firms say they know they've not performed as expected, but are investing more in resilience. The average UK house price edged down by 0.1% month-on-month in May, reflecting continued global uncertainties. Across the UK, the average property price in May marks a 0.5% annual increase. And the British Heart Foundation is planning to close around 150 shops over the next 2 years.
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5: From the Sky News Centre at 4, a man's been sentenced to 24 years for a 2003 rape for which innocent man Andrew Malkinson was wrongly convicted. He spent almost two decades behind bars. 52-year-old Paul Quinn was found guilty in April after advances in DNA testing connected him to the attack in Salford. Here's Detective Chief Superintendent Rebecca McKendrick from Greater Manchester Police.
6: That night in July 2003, he knew what he had done. He knew his crime was horrific, and he knew how cowardly he was for watching another man go to prison. We know this outcome has come two decades too late.
5: The Deputy Prime Minister says he doesn't recognise the Trump administration's criticism of UK policing. America's State Department accused officers of a two-tier system over how the fatal stabbing of Henry Novak was handled. A report found Andrew Mountbatten Windsor charged staff to live in properties on the Windsor estate. That's despite paying a peppercorn rent. The families of the Nottingham attack victims say they still expect more to come out about the killings as they sat in on the final day of evidence in the inquiry into their deaths. The victims' commissioner says survivors of Valdo Calicane's attack in 2023 were denied their basic rights. Students Grace O'Malley Kumar and Barnaby Webber and caretaker Ian Coates were killed. Grace's father, Dr. Sanjoy Kumar, says this isn't the end of their fight.
7: If you don't find people accountable, you will never change a system. And systems are made out of people. And it's really important to find the people who simply just didn't do their jobs accountable.
5: Astronauts on the International Space Station have been told to prepare for an evacuation over a leak. NASA says they've been ordered to shelter in the spacecraft. And Katie Taylor will end her decorated boxing career with a fight against Flora Peely at Croke Park in Dublin in September. It'll be the sport's first event at the stadium since 1972. That's the latest. I'm Cam Hall.
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9: England's women face a crucial World Cup qualifier away to holder Spain tonight, knowing a point would book the Lionesses a place at next year's tournament in Brazil. Boss Serena Wiegmann insists her side won't be playing for a draw.
10: We just really want to qualify as quick as possible. That's what we share all the time, and it's a hard group. It's a difficult game. That's the same for Spain, difficult game for them too. And it just helps because you have time then to prepare.
9: Arsenal's Premier League winning trio Declan Rice, Gabriel and David Raya have been shortlisted for the Professional Footballers Association's Men's Player of the Year Award. Also nominated are Manchester City duo Erling Haaland and Ryan Cherki. On piece of transfer news, and Scotland captain Andy Robertson has joined Tottenham on a free transfer. The left-back's eight-year Liverpool career came to an end on the final day of the season. And in rugby union, Andy Farrell has signed a new contract extension to remain as Ireland head coach until after the 2031 World Cup.
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18: Wild Country, playing all over Belfast, now.

A mixture of sunshine and cloud throughout the afternoon. An overcast evening with a chance of some rain, particularly in the west, that could turn heavy at times and becoming more widespread. Minimum overnight temperatures of 10 degrees.

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1: Rosalía has been forced to postpone 3 concerts after facing a family emergency. The Spanish singer is currently undertaking a looks tour and had been due to perform in Florida this week. 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
1: Hear that? 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
3: From the iMedia News Centre, in a police interview shown at the Sir Geoffrey Donaldson sex abuse trial, a Christian pastor said that one of the two alleged victims told him she could not tell anyone about the abuse because it would destroy their political reputation. Pastor Stephen Matthews described how the woman, known in the trial as Complainant B, told him she had been sexually abused when she was very young. Sir Geoffrey denies 18 sex abuse charges. His wife, Lady Eleanor Donaldson, denies 5 charges related to aiding and abetting. The Court of Appeal has ordered a retrial for the man whose conviction for murdering County Louth teenager Cameron Riley was quashed last month. Aaron Connolly, 26, of Willistown, Drumcar, County Louth, had denied murdering Cameron Riley, 18, whose body was found in a field on the 26th of May, 2018. Last month, the Court of Appeal found that during his charge to the jury, the trial judge repeatedly expressed personal views about Aaron Connolly's late admission that he had been sexually intimate with Cameron on the night, while insisting he was alive when he left him. Aaron Connolly was remanded in custody to appear before the Central Criminal Court when an application for bail can be made. Two men have been arrested following what police have termed a serious altercation. In North Belfast, police said a knife was among the weapons involved in the incident. In a communal area of flats in the Crumlin Road area of Belfast in the early hours of Friday. A police spokesperson, speaking to iMedia News, said shortly after midnight, officers received a report of two men attacking each other with weapons at Brookfield Mill Flat. A man aged 44 and a second man aged 46 were arrested shortly afterwards on suspicion of grievous bodily harm with intent and possession of an offensive weapon in a public place. Also in court today, a 29-year-old man has been handed a life sentence after he admitted murdering his pregnant partner, Sarah Montgomery, in her Donaghadee home. Zach Hughes also admitted a charge of causing the destruction of her unborn child. The 27-year-old mother of two was killed in her Elmfield Walk home on June 27, 2025. As a result of the fatal attack, her unborn son did not survive. In sports news, GAA continues. Louth and Armagh will play each other at Inniskeen on Sunday in the All-Ireland Senior Football Club Round 2A throw-in. We'll be at 1 p.m. while in the day's other game, Tyrone and Mayo will meet at O'Neill's Healy Park in Omagh at 3:30 p.m. Both games will be screened live on the Sunday game on RTE television and online at the RTE player. In other sports news, Ireland men's head coach Andy Farrell has signed a contract extension with the Irish Rugby Football Union until 2031. The 51-year-old replaced Joe Schmidt after the 2019 World Cup, having spent 3 years in the New Zealanders' backroom and has led Ireland to 2 Six Nations titles, including Grand Slam in 2023 and a historic Test Series win over the All Blacks in New Zealand. Reporting for iMedia News, for Wild Country Radio. This Friday evening, I'm Paul O'Reilly.
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4: England's women face a crucial World Cup qualifier away to holder Spain tonight, knowing a point would book the Lionesses a place at next year's tournament in Brazil. Boss Serena Wiegmann insists her side won't be playing for a draw.
5: We just really want to qualify as quick as possible. That's what we share all the time, and it's a hard group. It's a difficult game. That's the same for Spain, difficult game for them too. And it just helps because you have time then to prepare.
4: Arsenal's Premier League winning trio, Declan Rice, Gabriel and David Raya, have been shortlisted for the Professional Footballers Association's Men's Player of the Year Award. Also nominated are Manchester City duo Erling Haaland and Ryan Cherki. On piece of transfer news, and Scotland captain Andy Robertson has joined Tottenham on a free transfer. The left-back's eight-year Liverpool career came to an end on the final day of the season. And in rugby union, Andy Farrell has signed a new contract extension to remain as Ireland head coach until after the 2031 World Cup.
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2: From the iMedia News Centre, in a police interview shown at the Sir Geoffrey Donaldson sex abuse trial, a Christian pastor said that one of the two alleged victims told him she could not tell anyone about the abuse because it would destroy their political reputation. Pastor Stephen Matthews described how the woman, known in the trial as Complainant B, told him she had been sexually abused when she was very young. Sir Geoffrey denies 18 sex abuse charges. His wife, Lady Eleanor Donaldson, denies 5 charges related to aiding and abetting. The Court of Appeal has ordered a retrial for the man whose conviction for murdering County Louth teenager Cameron Riley was quashed last month. Aaron Connolly, 26, of Willistown, Drumcar, County Louth, had denied murdering Cameron Riley, 18, whose body was found in a field on the 26th of May, 2018. Last month, the Court of Appeal found that during his charge to the jury, the trial judge repeatedly expressed personal views about Aaron Connolly's late admission that he had been sexually intimate with Cameron on the night, while insisting he was alive when he left him. Aaron Connolly was remanded in custody to appear before the Central Criminal Court when an application for bail can be made. Two men have been arrested following what police have termed a serious altercation. In North Belfast, police said a knife was among the weapons involved in the incident. In a communal area of flats in the Crumlin Road area of Belfast in the early hours of Friday. A police spokesperson, speaking to iMedia News, said shortly after midnight, officers received a report of two men attacking each other with weapons at Brookfield Mill Flat. A man aged 44 and a second man aged 46 were arrested shortly afterwards on suspicion of grievous bodily harm with intent and possession of an offensive weapon in a public place. Also in court today, a 29-year-old man has been handed a life sentence after he admitted murdering his pregnant partner, Sarah Montgomery, in her Donaghadee home. Zach Hughes also admitted a charge of causing the destruction of her unborn child. The 27-year-old mother of two was killed in her Elmfield Walk home on June 27, 2025. As a result of the fatal attack, her unborn son did not survive. In sports news, GAA continues. Louth and Armagh will play each other at Inniskeen on Sunday in the All-Ireland Senior Football Club Round 2A throw-in. We'll be at 1 p.m. while in the day's other game, Tyrone and Mayo will meet at O'Neill's Healy Park in Omagh at 3:30 p.m. Both games will be screened live on the Sunday game on RTE television and online at the RTE player. In other sports news, Ireland men's head coach Andy Farrell has signed a contract extension with the Irish Rugby Football Union until 2031. The 51-year-old replaced Joe Schmidt after the 2019 World Cup, having spent 3 years in the New Zealanders' backroom and has led Ireland to 2 Six Nations titles, including Grand Slam in 2023 and a historic Test Series win over the All Blacks in New Zealand. Reporting for iMedia News for Wild Country Radio. 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
4: 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It's the weekend.
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6: Ladies and gentlemen, the weekend.

A mixture of sunshine and cloud throughout the afternoon. An overcast evening with a chance of some rain, particularly in the west, that could turn heavy at times and becoming more widespread. Minimum overnight temperatures of 10 degrees.

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1: UK firms say they expect to increase prices less sharply than predicted in the aftermath of the Iran war, but more than half still plan to do so in response to the energy shock. Well, that's according to Bank of England data. The central bank's latest survey of finance bosses across UK companies suggests that price growth expectations had eased back slightly in May from the month before. Next, Welsh Water has agreed to pay out nearly £45 million over a series of spills and failures in its sewage network. Regulators Ofwat say the supplier failed to properly operate, maintain and upgrade its wastewater network. The firm say they know they've not performed as expected, but are investing more in resilience. The average UK house price edged down by 0.1% month on month in May, reflecting continued global uncertainties. Across the UK, the average property price in May marks a 0.5% annual increase. And the British Heart Foundation is planning to close around 150 shops over the next 2 years.
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1: From the Sky News Centre at 5 and some breaking news, Anthony Head, who's best known for roles in Buffy the Vampire Slayer and Ted Lasso, has died at the age of 72. In a statement, the actor's daughters say he suffered complications from pneumonia. A man's been jailed for 21 years for the rape of a woman in Greater Manchester, for which a wrongly convicted man spent almost two decades in prison. Andrew Malkinson was cleared after DNA evidence emerged linking 52-year-old Paul Quinn to the 2003 attack on a young mum in Salford. He'll also spend 3 years on licence. In his closing statement, Mr Justice Bright commended the victim.
2: The only word that fits is hero. That is how I choose to think of the woman at the heart of this case. She, not you, Paul Quinn, is the person from this case whom I will remember for the rest of my days.
1: Downing Street says Britain and America's relationship remains incredibly strong despite a stinging rebuke from the US State Department about UK policing. It claimed officers handcuffing murder victim Henry Novak after his Sikh killer accused him of racism was evidence of two-tier policing. The Justice Secretary says that's not his experience. Conservative leader Kemi Badenoch doesn't think it's helpful.
3: I certainly think that foreign governments, especially allied governments, should provide that sort of feedback in private. Not in public. The only people who benefit from seeing that sort of language are hostile countries like Iran and Russia.
1: Two teenagers have been found guilty of murdering a 16-year-old boy on a Scottish beach. Caden Moy was stabbed in North Ayrshire last May. The financial arrangements of members of the royal family have been laid bare in a report. Andrew Mountbatten Windsor charged staff to live in properties on the Windsor estate, though the costs aren't disclosed. And Tottenham's head coach says they've signed a proven winner with defender Andy Robertson heading to the club. He'll officially join Spurs on the 1st of July. That's the latest. I'm Cam Hall.
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11: England's women face a crucial World Cup qualifier away to holder Spain tonight, knowing a point would book the Lionesses a place at next year's tournament in Brazil. Boss Serena Wiegmann insists her side won't be playing for a draw.
12: We just really want to qualify as quick as possible. That's what we share all the time, and it's a hard group. It's a difficult game. That's the same for Spain, difficult game for them too. And it just helps because you have time then to prepare.
11: Arsenal's Premier League winning trio Declan Rice, Gabriel and David Raya have been shortlisted for the Professional Footballers Association's Men's Player of the Year Award. Also nominated are Manchester City duo Erling Haaland and Ryan Cherki. One piece of transfer news, and Scotland captain Andy Robertson has joined Tottenham on a free transfer. The left-back's eight-year Liverpool career came to an end on the final day of the season. And in rugby union, Andy Farrell has signed a new contract extension to remain as Ireland head coach until after the 2031 World Cup.
0: Wild Country. 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
1: Wild Country. 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

A mixture of sunshine and cloud throughout the afternoon. An overcast evening with a chance of some rain, particularly in the west, that could turn heavy at times and becoming more widespread. Minimum overnight temperatures of 10 degrees.

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2: Rosalía has been forced to postpone 3 concerts after facing a family emergency. The Spanish singer is currently undertaking a Lux tour and had been due to perform in Florida this week. However, all 3 of her shows have now been called off. Actress Belinda Owusu says she's beyond thrilled to be returning to EastEnders. She first joined the soap 20 years ago. Her character Libby Fox left Albert Square in 2017. She's returning to Walford for a short stint to support her family. She says coming back has been like returning home. Alex James, the bassist of Britpop band Blur, is to host 3 events in London to celebrate football and music ahead of the World Cup. The 57-year-old musician will take over a pop-up space in Trafalgar Square this month. And Taylor Swift says writing a song for the new Toy Story film felt like a musical departure and coming home at the same time. She says she was always a Toy Story kid from the age of 5. The first film in the Pixar franchise was released in 1995.
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3: From the iMedia News Centre, in a police interview shown at the Sir Geoffrey Donaldson sex abuse trial, a Christian pastor said that one of the two alleged victims told him she could not tell anyone about the abuse because it would destroy their political reputation. Pastor Stephen Matthews described how the woman, known in the trial as Complainant B, told him she had been sexually abused when she was very young. Sir Geoffrey denies 18 sex abuse charges. His wife, Lady Eleanor Donaldson, denies 5 charges related to aiding and abetting. The Court of Appeal has ordered a retrial for the man whose conviction for murdering County Louth teenager Cameron Riley was quashed last month. Aaron Connolly, 26, of Willistown, Drumcar, County Louth, had denied murdering Cameron Riley, 18, whose body was found in a field on the 26th of May, 2018. Last month, the Court of Appeal found that during his charge to the jury, the trial judge repeatedly expressed personal views about Aaron Connolly's late admission that he had been sexually intimate with Cameron on the night, while insisting he was alive when he left him. Aaron Connolly was remanded in custody to appear before the Central Criminal Court when an application for bail can be made. Two men have been arrested following what police have termed a serious altercation. In North Belfast, police said a knife was among the weapons involved in the incident. In a communal area of flats in the Crumlin Road area of Belfast in the early hours of Friday. A police spokesperson, speaking to iMedia News, said shortly after midnight, officers received a report of two men attacking each other with weapons at Brookfield Mill Flat. A man aged 44 and a second man aged 46 were arrested shortly afterwards on suspicion of grievous bodily harm with intent and possession of an offensive weapon in a public place. Also in court today, a 29-year-old man has been handed a life sentence after he admitted murdering his pregnant partner, Sarah Montgomery, in her Donaghadee home. Zach Hughes also admitted a charge of causing the destruction of her unborn child. The 27-year-old mother of two was killed in her Elmfield Walk home on June 27, 2025. As a result of the fatal attack, her unborn son did not survive. In sports news, GAA continues. Louth and Armagh will play each other at Inniskeen on Sunday in the All-Ireland Senior Football Club Round 2A throw-in. We'll be at 1 p.m. while in the day's other game, Tyrone and Mayo will meet at O'Neill's Healy Park in Omagh at 3:30 p.m. Both games will be screened live on the Sunday game on RTE television and online at the RTE player. In other sports news, Ireland men's head coach Andy Farrell has signed a contract extension with the Irish Rugby Football Union until 2031. The 51-year-old replaced Joe Schmidt after the 2019 World Cup, having spent 3 years in the New Zealanders' backroom and has led Ireland to 2 Six Nations titles, including Grand Slam in 2023 and a historic Test Series win over the All Blacks in New Zealand. Reporting for iMedia News for Wild Country Radio. This Friday evening, I'm Paul O'Reilly.
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1: England's women face a crucial World Cup qualifier away to holder Spain tonight, knowing a point would book the Lionesses a place at next year's tournament in Brazil. Boss Serena Wiegmann insists her side won't be playing for a draw.
2: We just really want to qualify as quick as possible. That's what we share all the time, and it's a hard group. It's a difficult game. That's the same for Spain, difficult game for them too. And it just helps because you have time then to prepare.
1: Arsenal's Premier League winning trio Declan Rice, Gabriel and David Raya have been shortlisted for the Professional Footballers Association's Men's Player of the Year Award. Also nominated are Manchester City duo Erling Haaland and Ryan Cherki. One piece of transfer news, and Scotland captain Andy Robertson has joined Tottenham on a free transfer. The left-back's eight-year Liverpool career came to an end on the final day of the season. And in rugby union, Andy Farrell has signed a new contract extension to remain as Ireland head coach until after the 2031 World Cup.
0: Wild Country. 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
3: From the iMedia News Centre, in a police interview shown at the Sir Geoffrey Donaldson sex abuse trial, a Christian pastor said that one of the two alleged victims told him she could not tell anyone about the abuse because it would destroy their political reputation. Pastor Stephen Matthews described how the woman, known in the trial as Complainant B, told him she had been sexually abused when she was very young. Sir Geoffrey denies 18 sex abuse charges. His wife, Lady Eleanor Donaldson, denies 5 charges related to aiding and abetting. The Court of Appeal has ordered a retrial for the man whose conviction for murdering County Louth teenager Cameron Riley was quashed last month. Aaron Connolly, 26, of Willistown, Drumcar, County Louth, had denied murdering Cameron Riley, 18, whose body was found in a field on the 26th of May, 2018. Last month, the Court of Appeal found that during his charge to the jury, the trial judge repeatedly expressed personal views about Aaron Connolly's late admission that he had been sexually intimate with Cameron on the night, while insisting he was alive when he left him. Aaron Connolly was remanded in custody to appear before the Central Criminal Court when an application for bail can be made. Two men have been arrested following what police have termed a serious altercation. In North Belfast, police said a knife was among the weapons involved in the incident. In a communal area of flats in the Crumlin Road area of Belfast in the early hours of Friday. A police spokesperson, speaking to iMedia News, said shortly after midnight, officers received a report of two men attacking each other with weapons at Brookfield Mill Flat. A man aged 44 and a second man aged 46 were arrested shortly afterwards on suspicion of grievous bodily harm with intent and possession of an offensive weapon in a public place. Also in court today, a 29-year-old man has been handed a life sentence after he admitted murdering his pregnant partner, Sarah Montgomery, in her Donaghadee home. Zach Hughes also admitted a charge of causing the destruction of her unborn child. The 27-year-old mother of two was killed in her Elmfield Walk home on June 27, 2025. As a result of the fatal attack, her unborn son did not survive. In sports news, GAA continues. Louth and Armagh will play each other at Inniskeen on Sunday in the All-Ireland Senior Football Club Round 2A throw-in. Will be at 1 p.m. while in the day's other game, Tyrone and Mayo will meet at O'Neill's Healy Park in Omagh at 3:30 p.m. Both games will be screened live on the Sunday game on RTE television and online at the RTE player. In other sports news, Ireland men's head coach Andy Farrell has signed a contract extension with the Irish Rugby Football Union until 2031. The 51-year-old replaced Joe Schmidt after the 2019 World Cup, having spent 3 years in the New Zealanders' backroom and has led Ireland to 2 Six Nations titles, including Grand Slam in 2023 and a historic Test Series win over the All Blacks in New Zealand. Reporting for iMedia News for Wild Country Radio. 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

0: Country Radio, Northern Ireland this evening. Hey, it's David Simmons on the Country Giant. We are Wild Country Radio, Northern Ireland. Drop us a line to studio@wildcountry.ie. Tell us where you're listening now. More of the country hits you've been asking for here on Wild. Wild Country Weather.
1: A mixture of sunshine and cloud throughout the afternoon. An overcast evening with a chance of some rain, particularly in the west, that could turn heavy at times and becoming more widespread. Minimum

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1: UK firms say they expect to increase prices less sharply than predicted in the aftermath of the Iran war, but more than half still plan to do so in response to the energy shock. Well, that's according to Bank of England data. The central bank's latest survey of finance bosses across UK companies suggests that price growth expectations had eased back slightly in May from the month before. Next, Welsh Water has agreed to pay out nearly £45 million over a series of spills and failures in its sewage network. Regulators Ofwat say the supplier failed to properly operate, maintain and upgrade its wastewater network. The firm say they know they've not performed as expected, but are investing more in resilience. The average UK house price edged down by 0.1% month on month in May, reflecting continued global uncertainties. Across the UK, the average property price in May marks a 0.5% annual increase. And the British Heart Foundation is planning to close around 150 shops over the next 2 years.
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5: From the Sky News Centre at 6, sex offender Paul Quinn has been jailed for 21 years for raping a woman in Greater Manchester in 2003, which saw an innocent man locked up for 17 years. Andrew Malkinson says he's insulted at what he's called a soft sentence. Here he is speaking in 2023 when his conviction was quashed at the Court of Appeal.
6: I came to the police station in 2003 and told the officers I was innocent. They didn't believe me. I came to the Crown Court in Manchester in 2004 and told the jury I was innocent. They didn't believe me.
5: Well, the judge has called the victim a hero. The Conservative leader says the US State Department should have aired criticisms of UK law enforcement behind closed doors. They alleged two-tier policing over how officers responded to the murder of Henry Novak. Actor Anthony Head has died aged 72. He's best known for TV roles in Buffy the Vampire Slayer and Ted Lasso. Andrew Mountbatten Windsor made money by charging staff to live in properties on the Windsor estate while paying a peppercorn rent himself. There are 11 non-working members of the royal family whose accommodation is subsidised by the King from the Duchy of Lancaster. Baroness Margaret Hodges, a former chair of the Public Accounts Committee.
7: If those monies were used to fund the rents of non-working royals, there again questions have to be asked. So I always come back to transparency, accountability, to have a royal family in the modern age that everybody can have confidence in.
5: Former Channel 4 news anchor Jon Snow's been diagnosed with Alzheimer's disease. The 79-year-old will discuss the diagnosis in a new documentary, which will air later this month. And it's understood Martin O'Neill has agreed terms to become the permanent manager of Celtic on a one-year deal. He guided them to the Scottish Premiership title after two interim spells in charge last season. That's the latest. I'm Cam Hall.
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0: 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That's 02-830-898-213. It's your country home. We are WILD. Wild Country, the legends, and now let's head back to more big country hits on the country giant. We are Wild Country.
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2: A mixture of sunshine and cloud throughout the afternoon. An overcast evening with a chance of some rain, particularly in the west, that could turn heavy at times and becoming more white.

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3: Rosalía has been forced to postpone 3 concerts after facing a family emergency. The Spanish singer is currently undertaking a Lux tour and had been due to perform in Florida this week. However, all 3 of her shows have now been called off. Actress Belinda Owusu says she's beyond thrilled to be returning to EastEnders. She first joined the soap 20 years ago. Her character Libby Fox left Albert Square in 2017. She's returning to Walford for a short stint to support her family. She says coming back has been like returning home. Alex James, the bassist of Britpop band Blur, is to host 3 events in London to celebrate football and music ahead of the World Cup. The 57-year-old musician will take over a pop-up space in Trafalgar Square this month. And Taylor Swift says writing a song for the new Toy Story film felt like a musical departure and coming home at the same time. She says she was always a Toy Story kid from the age of 5. The first film in the Pixar franchise was released in 1995.
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0: It's The Drive Home. It's Wild Country Radio, Northern Ireland this evening. Hey, it's David Simmons on The Country Giant. We are Wild Country Radio, Northern Ireland. 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Tell us where you're listening now. 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
2: From the iMedia News Centre, in a police interview shown at the Sir Geoffrey Donaldson sex abuse trial, a Christian pastor said that one of the two alleged victims told him she could not tell anyone about the abuse because it would destroy their political reputation. Pastor Stephen Matthews described how the woman, known in the trial as Complainant B, told him she had been sexually abused when she was very young. Sir Geoffrey denies 18 sex abuse charges. His wife, Lady Eleanor Donaldson, denies 5 charges related to aiding and abetting. The Court of Appeal has ordered a retrial for the man whose conviction for murdering County Louth teenager Cameron Riley was quashed last month. Aaron Connolly, 26, of Willistown, Drumcar, County Louth, had denied murdering Cameron Riley, 18, whose body was found in a field on the 26th of May, 2018. Last month, the Court of Appeal found that during his charge to the jury, the trial judge repeatedly expressed personal views about Aaron Connolly's late admission that he had been sexually intimate with Cameron on the night, while insisting he was alive when he left him. Aaron Connolly was remanded in custody to appear before the Central Criminal Court when an application for bail can be made. Two men have been arrested following what police have termed a serious altercation. In North Belfast, police said a knife was among the weapons involved in the incident. In a communal area of flats in the Crumlin Road area of Belfast in the early hours of Friday. A police spokesperson, speaking to iMedia News, said shortly after midnight, officers received a report of two men attacking each other with weapons at Brookfield Mill Flat. A man aged 44 and a second man aged 46 were arrested shortly afterwards on suspicion of grievous bodily harm with intent and possession of an offensive weapon in a public place. Also in court today, a 29-year-old man has been handed a life sentence after he admitted murdering his pregnant partner, Sarah Montgomery, in her Donaghadee home. Zach Hughes also admitted a charge of causing the destruction of her unborn child. The 27-year-old mother of two was killed in her Elmfield Walk home on June 27, 2025. As a result of the fatal attack, her unborn son did not survive. In sports news, GAA continues. Louth and Armagh will play each other at Inniskeen on Sunday in the All-Ireland Senior Football Club Round 2A throw-in. Will be at 1 p.m. while in the day's other game, Tyrone and Mayo will meet at O'Neill's Healy Park in Omagh at 3:30 p.m. Both games will be screened live on the Sunday game on RTE television and online at the RTE player. In other sports news, Ireland men's head coach Andy Farrell has signed a contract extension with the Irish Rugby Football Union until 2031. The 51-year-old replaced Joe Schmidt after the 2019 World Cup, having spent 3 years in the New Zealanders' backroom and has led Ireland to 2 Six Nations titles, including Grand Slam in 2023 and a historic Test Series win over the All Blacks in New Zealand. Reporting for iMedia News for Wild Country Radio. 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

0: It's Wild Country Radio Northern Ireland this evening. Hey, it's David Simmons spinning your country hits. 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It's your country home. We are WILD. Wild Country, the legends, and now let's head back to more big country hits on the country giant. We are Wild Country.
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1: England's women face a crucial World Cup qualifier away to holder Spain tonight, knowing a point would book the Lionesses a place at next year's tournament in Brazil. Boss Serena Wiegmann insists her side won't be playing for a draw.
2: We just really want to qualify as quick as possible. That's what we share all the time, and it's a hard group. It's a difficult game. That's the same for Spain, difficult game for them too. And it just helps because you have time then to prepare.
1: Arsenal's Premier League winning trio Declan Rice, Gabriel and David Raya have been shortlisted for the Professional Footballers Association's Men's Player of the Year Award. Also nominated are Manchester City duo Erling Haaland and Ryan Cherki. On piece of transfer news, and Scotland captain Andy Robertson has joined Tottenham on a free transfer. The left-back's eight-year Liverpool career came to an end on the final day of the season. And in rugby union, Andy Farrell has signed a new contract extension to remain as Ireland head coach until after the 2031 World Cup.
0: Wild Country. 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
6: From the Sky News Centre at 7, an innocent man who was jailed for a 2003 rape in Greater Manchester says he's insulted. The person responsible received what he's calling a softer sentence. Andrew Malkinson was put behind bars for 17 years over the Salford attack, despite a lack of DNA evidence. 52-year-old Paul Quinn's today been sentenced to 21 years in prison. He'll also spend 3 years on licence. In court, Mr Justice Bright condemned his actions.
7: You knew that his conviction was wrongful. You also knew that it was extremely useful to you. It must have preyed on your conscience that another man was in prison, in effect serving your sentence.
6: America's vice president says righteous anger is the proper response to Henry Novak's murder and officers' first response. Earlier, the US State Department criticized what they say is two-tip leasing, a description the justice secretary says he doesn't recognize. The student was initially handcuffed when his Sikh killer falsely claimed he'd been racially abused. Our political correspondent Rob Powell reads some of JD Vance's post on X.
8: He said that Henry Novak should be alive today, and he would be if the last few generations of European elites had stood their ground against the politics of self-hatred and the mass invasion of migrants, many of whom despise the West and the people who love it.
6: Downing Street's been approached for comment. Actor Anthony Head has died after suffering complications due to pneumonia. He was 72 and best known for roles in Little Britain and Buffy the Vampire Slayer. The Prime Minister's praised Jon Snow for helping others feel less alone. The former Channel 4 news presenter has been diagnosed with Alzheimer's disease. Astronauts on board the International Space Station are being allowed to return to their duties after fears they'd have to evacuate the craft. Two leaks had been detected. And Martin O'Neill's agreed to become Celtic's permanent manager again. He led the club to a league and cup double as interim boss. That's the latest. I'm Cam Hall.
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1: 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We are WILD. 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
2: Rosalía has been forced to postpone 3 concerts after facing a family emergency. The Spanish singer is currently undertaking a Lux tour and had been due to perform in Florida this week. However, all 3 of her shows have now been called off. Actress Belinda Owusu says she's beyond thrilled to be returning to EastEnders. She first joined the soap 20 years ago. Her character Libby Fox left Albert Square in 2017. She's returning to Walford for a short stint to support her family. She says coming back has been like returning home. Alex James, the bassist of Britpop band Blur, is to host 3 events in London to celebrate football and music ahead of the World Cup. The 57-year-old musician will take over a pop-up space in Trafalgar Square this month. And Taylor Swift says writing a song for the new Toy Story film felt like a musical departure and coming home at the same time. She says she was always a Toy Story kid from the age of 5. The first film in the Pixar franchise was released in 1995.
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6: From the Sky News Centre at 8, a man's been jailed for 21 years for a 2003 rape for which innocent man Andrew Malkinson was wrongly convicted. He spent almost two decades behind bars. 52-year-old Paul Quinn was found guilty in April after advances in DNA testing connected him to the attack in Salford. Here's Detective Chief Superintendent Rebecca McKendrick from Greater Manchester Police.
7: That night in July 2003, he knew what he had done. He knew his crime was horrific and he knew how cowardly he was for watching another man go to prison. We know this outcome has come two decades too late.
6: The US Vice President has appeared to blame illegal migration for Henry Novak's murder. In response, Downing Street criticised people trying to interfere in our democracy. The 18-year-old was handcuffed by officers after his Sikh killer made a false racism allegation. Two teenagers have been found guilty of murdering a 16-year-old on a beach in North Ayrshire. Another 18-year-old had already admitted to killing Caden Moy in Irvine in May last year. Anthony Head's former co-stars are posting tributes after his death, aged 72. Ted Lasso writer Brett Goldstein's remembering him as infinitely charming, while Russell T Davis says he was an absolute delight on Doctor Who and Merlin. He also played fan favourite Rupert Giles on Buffy the Vampire Slayer.
8: He thought it would behove me to have more contact with the students. I did try to explain that my vocational choice of librarian was a deliberate attempt to minimise said contact.
6: England's cricketers are well placed to push for victory in the first test against New Zealand at Lord's. The visitors still need 218 runs to win and will resume tomorrow on 36 for 3. And in football, Scotland's captain Caroline Weir hit a hat-trick as they thrashed Israel 6-0 to stay top of their qualifying group for the Women's World Cup. They've already secured their place in the playoffs. That's the latest. I'm Cam Hall.
9: You're off already?
10: Yeah, I have to go.
9: Ah, come on. It's Friday.
10: I'm sorry, I just can't. Deirdre?
11: In here.
10: Hey, sis. I got your prescription. 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
4: Rosalía has been forced to postpone 3 concerts after facing a family emergency. The Spanish singer is currently undertaking a Lux tour and had been due to perform in Florida this week. However, all 3 of her shows have now been called off. Actress Belinda Owusu says she's beyond thrilled to be returning to EastEnders. She first joined the soap 20 years ago. Her character Libby Fox left Albert Square in 2017. She's returning to Walford for a short stint to support her family. She says coming back has been like returning home. Alex James, the bassist of Britpop band Blur, is to host 3 events in London to celebrate football and music ahead of the World Cup. The 57-year-old musician will take over a pop-up space in Trafalgar Square this month. And Taylor Swift says writing a song for the new Toy Story film felt like a musical departure and coming home at the same time. She says she was always a Toy Story kid from the age of 5. The first film in the Pixar franchise was released in 1995.
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4: From the Sky News Centre at 9, Keir Starmer's again warning against interference in UK politics. US Vice President J.D. Vance has blamed what he says is an invasion of migrants for Henry Novak's murder. He's called for righteous anger after the 18-year-old student died in handcuffs, wrongly accused of racism by his Sikh attacker. Justice Secretary David Lammy's been asked if he agrees with a separate American suggestion of two-tiered policing.
5: That's not my perception. What I do recognises complexity. I do recognise that guidance exists and that guidance should be clear. And fundamentally, every one of us, whatever our religion, whatever our background, whatever our colour, we must be equal before the law.
4: The man wrongly convicted of a 2003 rape in Greater Manchester says he's insulted. The person responsible received what he says is a softer sentence. 52-year-old Paul Quinn's been jailed for 21 years over the attack in Greater Manchester after Andrew Malkinson spent almost two decades behind bars. Vladimir Putin's responded to a letter from Ukraine's president asking for face-to-face peace talks.
6: I see no point in meeting. There's only a point for Ukraine, because they want to stop the offensive of the armed forces of Russia. What we need is agreements, arrangements, not for 6 months or a year, but the long term.
4: The Russian leader told an economic summit there's no doubt his country will achieve its war aims. Volodymyr Zelensky's claimed Russians have become less comfortable throughout the conflict. Actor Anthony Hedges died aged 72. He was best known for his roles in Buffy the Vampire Slayer and Ted Lasso. Scientists claim a new AI-designed vaccine could save millions of lives. A coronavirus jab made using the technology has been successfully trialled. And England are losing 2-0 against Spain, so have work to do if they're to qualify for the Women's World Cup tonight. They'll seal their place in next summer's tournament if they avoid defeat. That's the latest. I'm Cam Hall.
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4: Rosalía has been forced to postpone 3 concerts after facing a family emergency. The Spanish singer is currently undertaking a looks tour and had been due to perform in Florida this week. However, all 3 of her shows have now been called off. Actress Belinda Owusu says she's beyond thrilled to be returning to EastEnders. She first joined the soap 20 years ago. Her character Libby Fox left Albert Square in 2017. She's returning to Walford for a short stint to support her family. She says coming back has been like returning home. Alex James, the bassist of Britpop band Blur, is to host 3 events in London to celebrate football and music ahead of the World Cup. The 57-year-old musician will take over a pop-up space in Trafalgar Square this month. And Taylor Swift says writing a song for the new Toy Story film felt like a musical departure and coming home at the same time. She says she was always a Toy Story kid from the age of 5. The first film in the Pixar franchise was released in 1995.
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4: From the Sky News Centre at 10, the US Vice President has claimed righteous anger is the proper response to Henry Novak's murder. In a post on X, J.D. Vance also linked illegal migration to the 18-year-old stabbing and his handcuffing by police after his Sikh killer falsely accused him of racism. Downing Street again criticised people trying to interfere in democracy. Conservative leader Kemi Badenoch also unimpressed.
5: I certainly think that foreign governments, especially allied governments, should provide that sort of feedback in private, not in public. The only people who benefit from seeing that sort of language are hostile countries like Iran and Russia.
4: A man who was convicted of a crime he did not commit says he feels insulted by what he's calling the soft sentence handed down to the real culprit. Andrew Mulkinson spent almost two decades behind bars for a 2003 rape that was committed by 52-year-old Paul Quinn. He's been jailed for 21 years. Actor Anthony Head has died at the age of 72. He was best known for roles in Buffy the Vampire Slayer and Ted Lasso. It's understood Andrew Mountbatten Windsor was subletting properties he rented for a peppercorn rate to staff on the Windsor estate. Official figures don't show how much the former prince charged. Former Channel 4 News presenter Jon Snow has been diagnosed with Alzheimer's disease. He'll discuss his diagnosis in a documentary that's due to air later this month. Sarah Gilbert from the Alzheimer's Society says it's important public figures speak out.
6: The diagnosis is really important for accessing the right kind of care, support, seeing if there are any clinical trials available. And I know there'll be so many people out there who are kind of listening to that story or hearing that story and will feel great comfort from it because they will see kind of experiences like their own within that.
4: England have been thrashed 4-0 by Spain, putting them at risk of needing the playoffs to reach next summer's Women's World Cup. The only way they can gain automatic qualification is if their result against Ukraine on Tuesday betters Spain's against Iceland. That's the latest. I'm Laura Safe.
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4: Rosalía has been forced to postpone 3 concerts after facing a family emergency. The Spanish singer is currently undertaking a Lux tour and had been due to perform in Florida this week. However, all 3 of her shows have now been called off. Actress Belinda Owusu says she's beyond thrilled to be returning to EastEnders. She first joined the soap 20 years ago. Her character Libby Fox left Albert Square in 2017. She's returning to Walford for a short stint to support her family. She says coming back has been like returning home. Alex James, the bassist of Britpop band Blur, is to host 3 events in London to celebrate football and music ahead of the World Cup. The 57-year-old musician will take over a pop-up space in Trafalgar Square this month. And Taylor Swift says writing a song for the new Toy Story film felt like a musical departure and coming home at the same time. She says she was always a Toy Story kid from the age of 5. The first film in the Pixar franchise was released in 1995.
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His real name was Jackson Taylor, but I called him Applejack. Now old Applejack was loved by everyone he ever knew. Applejack picked apples, but he picked the banjo too.

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1: From the Sky News Centre at 11, America's vice president says righteous anger is the proper response to Henry Novak's murder and officers' first response. Earlier, the US State Department criticised what they say is two-tier policing, a description the Justice Secretary says he doesn't recognise. The student was initially handcuffed when his Sikh killer falsely claimed he'd been racially abused. Our political correspondent Rob Powell reads some of J.D. Vance's post on X.
2: He said that Henry Novak should be alive today, and he would be if the last few generations of European elites had stood their ground against the politics of self-hatred and the mass invasion of migrants, many of whom despise the West and the people who love it.
1: Downing Street's again criticised people trying to interfere in democracy. The man wrongly convicted of a 2003 rape in Greater Manchester says he's insulted. The person responsible received what he says is a softer sentence. 52-year-old Paul Quinn's been jailed for 21 years over the attack in Salford after Andrew Malkinson spent almost two decades behind bars. Sarah Michelle Gellar says she's lucky to have known Anthony Head, who's died. They were both in Buffy the Vampire Slayer during the 90s and early noughties. The 72-year-old passed away after complications due to pneumonia. Scientists claim a new AI-designed vaccine could prevent pandemics and save millions of lives. A coronavirus jab made using the technology has been successfully trialled. Sport in England's route to the Women's World Cup looks more difficult after they were thrashed 4-0 by Spain. It means they'll have to go through the playoffs unless their result against Ukraine on Tuesday betters Spain's against Iceland. Midfielder Georgia Stanway says the best team won.
3: Yeah, very disappointed. We knew coming here was always going to be tough. They've got a really good record at home, and obviously, yeah, we said it before the game, Spain are probably one of the best teams in the world at the moment.
1: The Republic of Ireland beat the Netherlands 3-2. This means they'll qualify if they beat France on Tuesday. That's the latest. I'm Laura Safe.
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4: Rosalía has been forced to postpone 3 concerts after facing a family emergency. The Spanish singer is currently undertaking a looks tour and had been due to perform in Florida this week. However, all 3 of her shows have now been called off. Actress Belinda Owusu says she's beyond thrilled to be returning to EastEnders. She first joined the soap 20 years ago. Her character Libby Fox left Albert Square in 2017. She's returning to Walford for a short stint to support her family. She says coming back has been like returning home. Alex James, the bassist of Britpop band Blur, is to host 3 events in London to celebrate football and music ahead of the World Cup. The 57-year-old musician will take over a pop-up space in Trafalgar Square this month. And Taylor Swift says writing a song for the new Toy Story film felt like a musical departure and coming home at the same time. She says she was always a Toy Story kid from the age of 5. The first film in the Pixar franchise was released in 1995.
3: Wild Country Entertainment News in a minute.
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1: From the Sky News Centre at midnight, the US Vice President's claimed righteous anger is the proper response to Henry Novak's murder. In a post on X, J.D. Vance also linked illegal migration to the 18-year-old stabbing and his handcuffing by police after his Sikh killer falsely accused him of racism. Downing Street's again criticised people trying to interfere in democracy. Conservative leader Kemi Badenoch is also unimpressed.
2: I certainly think that foreign governments, especially allied governments, should provide that sort of feedback in private, not in public. The only people who benefit from seeing that sort of language are hostile countries like Iran and Russia.
1: A man who was convicted of a crime he did not commit says he feels insulted by what he's calling the soft sentence handed down to the real culprit. Andrew Malkinson spent almost two decades behind bars for a 2003 rape that was committed by 52-year-old Paul Quinn. Vladimir Putin's responded to a letter from Ukraine's president asking for face-to-face peace talks.
3: I see no point in meeting. There's only a point for Ukraine, because they want to stop the offensive of the armed forces of Russia. What we need is agreements, arrangements, not for 6 months or a year, but the long term.
1: The Russian leader told an economic summit in St. Petersburg there's no doubt his country will achieve its war aims. Volodymyr Zelensky claimed Russians had become less comfortable with increasing drone attacks and rising prices. Actor Anthony Head has died at the age of 72. He was best known for his roles in Buffy the Vampire Slayer and Ted Lasso. In sport, England missed the chance to secure automatic qualification for the Women's World Cup after being thrashed 4-0 by Spain. They'll have to better the result of the Spanish next week to avoid the playoffs. And the King and Queen will be in attendance as the richest horse race in the UK takes place today. £2 million of prize money is up for grabs in the Epsom Derby. That's the latest. I'm Laura Safe.
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